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Well, my name is Casey. I'm filling in on for Hannah on today's show. Thanks so much for tuning in. Broadcasting from our KXCI studio right here in historic Hotel Congress. Time for our Film at 5. So for Film at 5 today, I'm going to play a track from the 1983 release Valley Girl, directed by Martha Coolidge, stars Nicolas Cage and Deborah Foreman. The soundtrack featured music from the Psychedelic Furs, Josie Cotton, Modern English, The Paolas. Track we're going to hear is from the Plimsolls, but actually the end of the credits on Valley Girl shows that there were songs by The Clash, Culture Club, Bananarama, and The Jam, except those songs never actually appeared in the film after the film was completed. Turns out they didn't have enough money to buy all the music rights and had to substitute some other songs. But they did have the fantastic song by the Plimsolls. This is Million Miles Away from the Valley Girl soundtrack. Your Film at 5 here on the Homestretch.

91.3 KXCI Tucson. That's Bombay Bicycle Club with Shuffle here on the home stretch. Also in that set, we heard from London-based artist Shame with their track called Fiction. Some new music from the New Pornographers in there with Pure Sticker Shock. Some Red Hot Chili Peppers in there off Mother's Milk from 1989 with Taste the Pain. Start the set off with our Film at 5, a track from the Valley Girl soundtrack. That was the Plimsolls with A Million Miles Away. Coming up, some new music from Lime Garden. KXCI will celebrate Juneteenth on Friday, June 19th from 7 a.m. to 6 p.m. with a day of reflection and jubilee featuring meaningful music from KXCI DJs Minister Joe, CJ, Tawana, Mookie, and Tracy. Throughout the day, community members will share messages that honor this Black Freedom holiday. Don't miss this memorable day of programming Friday, June 19th from 7 a.m. to 6 p.m. right here on listener-powered KXCI. 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

Well, it's 5:24 on a little bit of a humid, hot June Monday afternoon. My name is Casey, filling in for Hannah on the show, broadcasting from our KXCI studio right here in historic Hotel Congress. Some of the traffic's picking up here in Congress. Hopefully some of you are heading home. So Lime Garden has a new release out called Maybe Not Tonight. This track is Downtown Lover here on the home stretch.

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91.3 KXCI Tucson. That's Kings of Leon with The Bucket here on the home stretch. Also in that set, we heard from Michaela Davis with Get Gone. Classic from Garbage in there, Vow, off their 1995 self-titled release. The Lemonheads in there with Mrs. Robinson. And start the set off with UK-based artist Lime Garden. New release from them. Track was called Downtown Lover. Coming up, some new music from Ziggy Marley. 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It was 5:42 on a Monday late afternoon, early evening. Hope everybody had a great Monday. Getting back into the music, this is a new track from Ziggy Marley. His latest release is called Brightside. This track is Hey People Now, featuring Nika Costa.

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make it worse. It sort of makes it breathe. 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We all expect the worst. 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

91.3 KXCI Tucson, that's LCD Sound System with Dance Yourself Clean, wrapping up the home stretch today. Also in that set, heard some Ziggy Marley, Hey People. Stay tuned for our mini program, Research Matters. And then Monday night at 6, it's Snacks with Jaime J and Sky. My name is Casey. I've been filling in on the show today. Just want to say thank you to Hannah for the chance to fill in. And a huge thank you to everyone out there who supports KXCI in one way or another. We are listener-powered radio. You are the reason we are here. Hope everyone has a great rest of your Monday.

0: From KXCI Tucson, this is Research Matters. My name is Bridget Thumb, and I have the opportunity to chat with researchers about what they're working on in the lab. Today, we are welcoming an undergraduate research assistant from the University of Arizona, Connor Carney. Welcome to Research Matters, Connor.
1: Hello. I'm so happy to be here.
0: What's it like being a research assistant?
1: But we are studying the development of segmentation in bugs and all things alike. Segmentation is basically the repeated subunits that make up our adult body plan and how those form during early development. My job is to try and look at this one specific gene called even-skipped and basically see how that contributes to the whole big picture of these little bugs becoming their adult selves.
0: Tell us more about even-skipped.
1: Basically, it's called even-skipped because when you get rid of it, every even segment is skipped, so you only end up with half of them. It's a very important gene, so we're trying to understand it and compare it to all the other species that it's involved in that we know about already.
0: Even skipped sounds like some kind of Bellatro Joker card. Like, how is this happening? It's affecting all the evens.
1: Mm-hmm.
0: Is there some alternate version of it that is odd skipped?
1: Yes, so funny enough, it is called odd skipped. There's an even skipped and an odd skipped, but they're all responsible for making the whole embryo. If you knock out one of them, you're not going to get any embryo at all.
0: Because you need the odds and the evens to get the embryo.
1: Yes, yes.
0: You need a full deck.
1: Yeah. There's a segmentation clock that happens in early development with three genes. Two of those are even skipped and odd skipped. And even skipped is the first one in those genes. So we're trying to understand how it works because it affects everything down the line. We are really trying to compare it to the fruit fly because the fruit fly does something different from the species that I'm studying. They are the evolutionarily youngest species that we understand in terms of segmentation. Its segmentation operates very differently from most other species on Earth. They create all of their segments nearly simultaneously. If you were to watch a live movie of it, there's like little stripes that form from the even skipped turning on, and you would see them all just come on at once. Whereas in my species, there's this thing called the posterior growth zone, which is this little ball at the posterior of the developing embryo, and it makes kind of like a wave front. So each segment is added on one at a time. We're trying to understand the difference in the function of the even skipped gene between Drosophila, the fruit fly, and the red flower beetle, which is the species that I'm studying. We want to know why segmentation evolved to be this way in the fruit fly.
0: The fruit fly is like the updated version of the red flower beetle, kind of?
1: Yeah. It's kind of like its really distant, twice removed cousin that doesn't really have any of the same values, but it still is alive, so it's technically the same.
0: And it somehow manages to do things like way more efficiently.
1: Yeah.
0: How did you find yourself in this situation? What led up to this moment?
1: I came into U of A wanting to study molecular and cellular biology. I ended up getting into my lab by joining the UBERT program, and I was fortunate to join Dr. Lisa Nagy's lab. She has been studying development her whole life, and she's a very devoted developmental biologist, so it's been a really awesome experience getting to work under her and her trusting me enough to help take on this project and to have my own little piece in her lab.
0: You've been listening to Research Matters. Our guest today has been Connor Carney, who has been researching developmental biology at the University of Arizona. Thank you so much for joining us today, Connor.
1: Thank you for having me. I've loved being here.
0: Research Matters is produced in Tucson, Arizona at KXCI Community Radio, which is a listener-supported radio station. 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Thank you.

0: Yum Yum is right. Yeah.
1: Yum Yum.
0: You've got it tuned into Snacks on 91.3 KXCI, where we are, in fact, very hungry in this moment, I guess.
1: Mm-hmm. Always. Yeah.
0: My name is Jaime J. The other voice you hear is my best squirrel friend, Sky Shadows. What's up?
1: I'm here for the squirrels.
0: That's right.
1: Not much. I'm enjoying the weather.
0: Oh, yeah. Shout out to the weather in Tucson. It's got that beautiful monsoony feel, and maybe it inspired my opening song tonight a bit.
1: Oh, I'm excited.
0: Yeah, yeah. That beautiful monsoon feeling we get here in the desert. I also have a song about the desert coming up a little bit later that I'm going to send out to all of you desert dwellers out there. We've got lots of new music to get to tonight. Sky, you're coming up at 7. What do you have on deck?
1: I'm just sticking with new tunes.
0: Just new tunes.
1: New tunes. I have too many to shout out. I guess I won't highlight anything.
0: That's good. An abundance of new songs. And you're keeping us on our toes.
1: Yeah.
0: Yeah. I'm in the same boat tonight. Lots of great new releases. I mean, we are calling ourselves the New Music Discovery Divas.
1: Yeah.
0: So, so we better walk the walk. You better have an abundance.
1: Abundance. Yes. I'll lose my cred.
0: Yeah. Putting the bun in abundance on Snacks.
1: I love that.
0: Well, I'm going to get it started right now. I'm super excited about this opening song. In fact, I may have listened to this on repeat for an hour outdoors on a monsoony Tucson Saturday.
1: Amazing.
0: Yes. It's the latest from Kelsey Liu. The new release just dropped. It's called So Help Me God. And I'm so excited to open the set with this tune that kind of made me feel like strongly connected to nature and self. Listening to it on repeat for an hour.
1: Excellent.
0: Yeah, love when music just catches you in those feelings, you know.
1: I love that too.
0: All right, so we're going to kick off the show right now with Kelsey Liu. This one is called Better Than That, featuring Sampha, and it's coming off the new release, So Help Me God. And we're going to travel the globe a little bit in this opening set as well, so don't go anywhere. And thanks for tuning in to Snacks on 91.3 KXCI Tucson.

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Coming at you right now is music out of Amsterdam from Naga Kirana.

0: What is up? 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This is your listener-powered community radio station. My name is Jaime J. We finished up that opening set there with music out of Montreal with Distraction Forever, Disappear. Their new release titled Life is a Laugh. Ain't that the truth, Sky? Life is a laugh.
1: It is.
0: Yeah. Sometimes you just gotta laugh.
1: Yeah, no matter what.
0: Yeah. Also in that set, we went down to, to Amsterdam for music from Naga Kirana with their new single Lumba 2. And they make indie synth folk pop. They are a collective group out of Amsterdam. Really excited to hear more from them. Some hip hop in there out of Houston from Norman San with Trying to Stay Alive. The new release titled The Monsters They Made. And there are some bangers on that album. I'm excited to listen to that a bit more over the next few days. Moises Dos Santos in there with Beira Mar off the release called Maria. And Moises Dos Santos, actually a Brazilian electric bassist and composer who's been an in-studio musician for years, even worked with Janelle Monáe.
1: Wow, and then they finally got the guts to do it off.
0: Yeah, finally.
1: Done their name.
0: Debut album, all alone out there. We heard the beautiful tune, Beira Mar, from Moises Dos Santos. We kicked it off with what I'm going to call my favorite song of the moment, Kelsey Lou, Better Than That, featuring Sampha. And the new release titled So Help Me God, it just dropped this past Friday, and I hope that was a nice soundtrack to our monsoony Tucson weather out there, if you're in Tucson. If not, hope you're having a wonderful time wherever you are listening from. We do stream worldwide at kxci.org. We're going to get into another beautiful tune out of Brazil. I've been spending a lot of time in Brazil lately.
1: Excellent.
0: Yeah, lots of beautiful tunes coming out of there. We're going to get into the latest from Bruno Burley in just a second, so don't go anywhere. Also, the 6:30 Throwback Pride Edition continues, and we'll talk about that a little bit later. 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This has been a community impact announcement from 91.3 KXCI Tucson. All right, keep it tuned. We got lots of great new releases on deck for you here on Snacks. We're going to hop back into this next kind of chill set with a beautiful new tune from an artist out of Brazil. This is Bruno Burley with the song Manja. You got it tuned to Snacks on KXCI.

What is up? This is Snacks on KXCI. Jaime J currently at the controls here. That last tune there coming to us from Australia, Baby Cool with the song Desert. That's going out to all of the desert folk out there. 6:33 right now means it's time for the 6:30 throwback on Snacks. This is the Pride edition. Tonight we're featuring a tune from Arca, the Venezuelan musician and producer, LGBTQ music icon, trans artist Arca, released her self-titled third album back in 2017. And right now, we're gonna get a very beautiful cut from it. This one is titled Biel. This is your 6:30 throwback on Snacks on KXCI Tucson.

My name is Logan Phillips. I am a writer, culture worker, and the current Poet Laureate of Tucson. And you are listening to KXCI Community Radio.

0: 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This is your new music discovery show with me, Jaime J, and Sky Shadows. That's you.
1: Yeah.
0: We finished up there with music from Bebe, Sem Ter Que Me Explicar, that new release titled Disolucao. Some really beautiful indie and jazz sounds on that album there. New music in there also from Sharada Shashidar with the song Arches, that new release titled A Foot on the Ground. And Sharada Shashidar is a classically trained musician who just put out this album and basically, to put it in a nutshell, was like, let's deconstruct everything.
1: I love it.
0: And let's be experimental and make some sounds. So really exciting new album. Again, that release titled A Foot on the Ground from Sharada Shashidar. 6:30 throwback in their Pride edition, we heard Biel from Arca off the 2017 self-titled release, which was released back in April 2017, and it does feature, for the first time, lead vocals by Arca herself sung in Spanish.
1: Yeah.
0: I told you, Sky, I was spending
1: Remarkable.
0: I was spending a lot of time in 2017 the past couple weeks. There's a lot of really beautiful releases that came out back then, and always happy to share them again on this show. Let's just pause for that song real quick.
1: Pause for the whole experience.
0: The feeling I get, and I hope that you get too listening. Also in that set, we heard from Baby Cool, some music out of Australia. We heard the song Desert, and we kicked it off with Bruno Berle with Manja off the forthcoming release, Sem Fronteras. I got one more set of music. Gonna have to make some choices here. Got a lot of high BPM tunes. You know how I like to do on the third set here. Let's take the energy up.
1: Let's get a dance off happening.
0: That's right. Hold on to your wig, Sky.
1: I'm holding on to. No one's taking it today.
0: No snatched wigs, okay?
1: No snatched wigs. I hope that's a t-shirt somewhere.
0: 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All right, you got your wig fastened?
1: I do.
0: Everybody?
1: I'm
0: Sky?
1: Ready.
0: You?
1: Everyone is ready.
0: We're going to kick up the BPM as promised. We're going to get into a new tune from K Slice right now. It's called I Take You High Life. And then we're going to get into some even higher BPMs. So let's do it. You've got it tuned to Snacks for New Music Discovery on KXCI Tucson. Here is K Slice.

0: 91.3 KXCI Tucson. This is Snacks and the always wig-wearing Jaime J is going to tell us what we just heard.
1: Is it that obvious?
0: I just told everyone.
1: Is the hairline that bad?
0: No.
1: Listen, wigs are beautiful.
0: For sure.
1: Yeah. But we just finished up in that set of music there with music out of London from Karen Nyame KG. That really like beautiful, sensual tune in my room. I was reading a little bit about that online today and somebody made a comment about how that EP, it's called Epiphany, is great after party music, and it definitely has that whole vibe to it. Love that tune and that EP. Again, that's Karen Nyame KG. Steady Weather in there with Do You, that's featuring Tamil Rojan and KIT. And we also heard from K Slice with I Take You High Life. So lots of high BPM tunes there to close out my set and make way for Sky Shadows, who promised us an abundance of new releases.
0: Absolutely. Yeah. I have maybe one song that's not, maybe two songs.
1: How dare you?
0: But abundance, definitely.
1: Yeah.
0: We have a couple messages and then we'll get back into that music. 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
1: Yes, I've got to give a shout out to the campers that took over the airwaves yesterday, and a shout out to KXCI staff behind the scenes, Stephanie and Lady T. The three of us were working behind the scenes, and the students yesterday did such a fantastic job. I just want to send them some serious kudos, and I look forward to what the next group is going to bring on the 21st. Again, that's Sunday the 21st. The Youth Broadcasters are taking over the airwaves from 2 p.m. to 6 p.m. right here on KXCI.
0: Exciting. Mm-hmm. It's always fun to hear the young ones come in and take over. And speaking of young ones, I really don't have any idea how old this person is. But they're young. Maybe. They're Moonflower Mirage, and they're a local band. I believe they are from Cochise County. And they've just put out a new album called Cafe Gasolina Volume 1. And we're going to hear the song It's Your Car.
1: All right.
0: And this is Snacks on 91.3 KXCI Tucson.

0: 91.3 KXCI Tucson. This is Snacks. We just finished up with brand new music from Porches. That's off the latest album called Mask, and that one's called Spring. Before that, we heard from Pip Bloom, and that one was Ours. It's an updated version called the 2026 version. Gala Dragut was in there with Punish Me off of an album that is quickly becoming one of my favorites of 2026. That one's called Twerking Music. And we got things started with local artist Moonflower Mirage, and we played It's Your Car off of their album Cafe Gasolina Volume 1. And if you happen to be close to Miami, Arizona, on June 20th, Moonflower Mirage will be playing over at the 23 Skidoo in Miami, Arizona.
1: Nice, Miami. You and I, we can say we've been to Miami.
0: We have, Arizona. A few times. And usually they have nice music there.
1: Yeah, we've been to music fests there, and it's such a wonderful little place to hang out and hear live music. So
0: absolutely.
1: Yeah, and it's right here. We have our own Miami.
0: Yeah, you can always one up people. I'm going to Miami. You just don't have to tell them.
1: You just don't have to say which one.
0: They'll be like, wow, you're really going to go check it out.
1: Yeah, I go there all the time. I buy property there, like hang out there, live music.
0: Absolutely. Yeah. I haven't been there since the epic floods they have.
1: Oh no!
0: But hopefully,
1: yeah.
0: If they're having concerts there, I imagine they're getting things situated.
1: Hopefully, things are looking up. We'll send them love.
0: Yeah, good luck, Miami, Arizona. All right, we have more music coming your way. We just have a couple messages. 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

What do I care about in the blue sky? 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

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He came in the rain, a smiling 12-year-old. White hats and magazines, Cadillacs and Fords and Chryslers.

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0: 91.3 KXCI Tucson. This is Snacks. We just finished up there with, I guess, a mini set of brand new music from Mary and the Junkyard. We heard New Muscle from their EP, and then a new single called Mouse was prior to that song we just heard. And we also heard Aja Monet from that Stellar album that I've been playing a lot called The Color of Rain, and we heard Song of Myself. Also in there was Ed Askew with their song Gray Air, Airplane, featuring Sharon Van Etten. And we got things started with Gary Wilson and their song from 2024, Kiss Me Once and I'll Kiss You Twice. And we have a couple messages, and then we'll get into our final message of Snacks. And then we'll be on to the last bit of music we have time for. 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And Jaime, I know it's almost time for Locals Only. I'm actually going to play a local band next.
1: Nice.
0: Who is going to be on Locals Only?
1: Well, tonight we have an amazing Locals Only planned with Rusty hosting tonight's program. We have a live guest, General Chafati and the Soldiers. They're going to be doing a live set and interview coming up at 9 p.m. on Locals Only. You're not going to want to miss it. It's going to be a great show as always. And again, Locals Only, the recorded version of local artists, kicks off at 8 p.m. with Rusty and 9 p.m. live performance and interview from General Chafati and the Soldiers. Yeah, it's going to be great.
0: Yeah, I'm excited. And we have probably time for about 10-12 more minutes of music, and we're going to get that started with local band Romo Lampkin, and they're going to be playing over at somewhere. I have it in my notes.
1: They're going to be playing a show.
0: Splinter Collective. That's Yay. What I'm trying to find. They're going to be part of a show called Rainbow Chola, and this one is going to happen on June 17th with a lot of experimental type bands playing on Wednesday over at Splinter Collective. So we're going to get that started right now. And this has been Snacks.
1: Yeah. We'll see you next week.
0: Yes. This is 91.3 KXCI Tucson.

I am DJ Juna, and you are listening to Bonus Tracks from KXCI. I will be talking about the music from ABBA.

For 10 years of their life, they toured and made music. And the dates of making music were 1972 to 1982. The first songs were People Need Love

0: They also got in the Rock and Roll Hall of Fame. Some of their songs were inspired by the Beatles. Juna from the Tucson Gregory School. Thank you for listening to Bonus Tracks from KXEI.
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2: Great stuff, DJ Juna. That's my student. She's my art student. And where I work at the Gregory School there, like she said, we do explorations, and we did one with Bonus Tracks. I had about 8 kids who recorded things in 2026 and 8 high school students who did it in the fall. That's pretty cool. It's a great thing that KXEI does. This is Locals Only. I'm Rusty, broadcasting live from our historic home on South 4th Avenue in Armory Park. It's Locals Only, so I've got local music queued up. We also have a live guest, the 9 o'clock hour, General Chafari will be here. Should be fun. I've met him. He and I have been emailing, so I'm looking forward to a really great show. Let's start with some music. I've got Volksurbana queued up. Thanks for joining me. Here's to a great Monday evening with for us all.

Good evening. Hi there. You're tuned to 91.3 KXCI Tucson. This is Locals Only. I'm Rusty, hosting for a second week in a row. We just heard Laura and the Killed Men. Obviously, this is Locals Only. I'm playing all local music, friends. Laura and the Killed Men there, with featuring Laura Kepner Adney on vocals. That was Caroline from 2016. The Laura Jean Band, not with the Killed Men, but Laura Jean Band, a different incarnation of Laura lead singing, is playing this Sunday night, June 21, at Shays. Calexico in there from KXCI Presents Locals Only Volume 7. We heard Fortune Teller. I played new music from the American Indians, Masad Cumbia, and Vox Urbana kicked everything off singing about that dastardly Pepe Arpia. That guy, he's no good, I'm telling you. Let's see, what is up next, my friends? Mute Swan, that's what. I've got new music from Mute Swan. First, I want to let you know, tickets are now on sale for KXCI's 13th annual House Rock and Blues Review Benefit Concert at the legendary El Casino Ballroom on Friday, August 7th. 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We'll see you on the dance floor at El Casino Ballroom on Friday, August 7th for our 13th annual House Rockin' Blues Review Benefit Concert. That's right. I tend to be at that. Likely will be again. I also want to let you know, MonsoonCon brings together photographers, storm chasers, meteorologists, and weather enthusiasts on Saturday, June 27th from 9 a.m. to 4 p.m. at the Arizona Sonoran Desert Museum. Explore monsoon forecasting, storm photography, and field safety while connecting with others who share a passion for Southwest weather. Learn more at monsooncon.org. 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Okay. Yeah, you're tuned to Locals Only. It's 8:20. We do have a live guest tonight. General Chachari will be joining us. And I tell you, it's a full house. I can see that they've been loading in. It's a big group. Should be a lot of fun. Let's get back into music now. It is, like I said, Mute Swan. Thanks for joining me here on Locals Only. Stay tuned. 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

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This is Locals Only. I'm Rusty. Lucky enough to get to sit in here and play some music for you for an hour, and then we have local artist General Chafari will be here. And I'm telling you, they are warming up right now in Studio 2A. It sounds like fun. But I just got done playing. We'll hear that in like 20 minutes. But I just got done playing Blue Onion. That's new to the station from the album Hope's Only Fuse. That's Dew on My Mind. Sherbet and Champagne in there. We heard Sect Cult. It's a crazy song. Sherbet and Champagne will be playing with Corners of the Sky and Mad Ugly at Groundworks on Wednesday, June 17th. Groundworks is an all-ages venue. Those guys are all ages too, and Sherbet and Champagne. But I just always like to point out that Groundworks has these shows that young people can go to. I am a teacher, and I like it that there are shows for the young people. So Sherbet and Champagne, along with Corners of the Sky and Mad Ugly at Groundworks on Wednesday night. Day Trails, prior to that, I heard Day Trails today for the first time. We heard the cut Pretend. That's new from them. The Day Trails is one of four bands who are part of La Rosa Roundtable. It is tomorrow night at La Rosa. And that one's an interesting one. I think of the four bands, I think a band will play like for 15 or 20 minutes, and then a different band will get up, and then that will continue to happen. They'll keep switching through the evening, different band every like 15 minutes or so of the four bands. And Day Trails is one of those. Dos Sueños before that, La Llamada we heard. It's a favorite of mine. And Mute Swan kicked that set off with Phantasms of the Living. Up next, my friends, I have River Roses in the last set before we go to General Chafari. First, before we get to that, though, I want to let you know support for KXCI and Locals Only is provided by Cloud Microphones, makers of locally produced boutique ribbon microphones, and the Cloudlifter line of mic activators. 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Okay, so, you know, typically you can find me on Wednesday mornings. I am there every Wednesday morning from 5 to 7, the early morning music mix. I love coming down and playing music for y'all. And I love getting to do this. It's hard for me to do during the school year, but during the summer, I can come in here and play music and hang out until 10 o'clock, 10:30, whatever it takes. Tonight, we have General Chafari will be joining us live. They're warming up. They're dancing in there. They're playing music. I just want to read to you about General Chafari. Is an international African roots reggae singer, songwriter, and performer from Côte d'Ivoire, now based in Tucson, a direct descendant of the legendary Samori Touré. His music carries messages of struggle, hope, and consciousness, blending African melodies with reggae rhythms. I'm telling you, it's going to be a cool 1 hour. In just about 20 minutes, they'll be playing live from Studio 2A, right around 9 o'clock is when we try to do it. Should be a great time. I've got one more set of music ready, and we should be ready to go here soon with live music from General Chafari and the Soldiers. Up next, River Roses. Thanks for joining me. 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

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This is Locals Only. I'm Rusty, broadcasting live from our historic home on South 4th Avenue in Armory Park. Locals Only, so I'm playing all local music. That was Phoenix Afrobeat Orchestra. We heard Hey Rich Man. Yeah, they're Phoenix Afrobeat, but we still call them local. Joy Olakundun. We heard Friends prior to that. Logan Green and the Bricks in there. Don't Want to Break Your Heart. Logan Green helps to run that Groundworks All Ages Studio. Also local musician in several bands. And River Rose is in there. That was Sad Girl. I think that covers that set. Up next will be a live performance by General Chafari. And we'll talk to him in just a minute. First, I want to let you know the Drawing Studio presents all Juneteenth, third annual art expo with lectures, film festival, and food ways journey through the African continent. A gallery exhibition is on view now through June 30th. 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Okay, friends. So, General Chafari and the soldiers are in Studio 2A. Somehow, I'm going to go wedge myself in there. They're going to start playing, though, in moments. Take it away, friends.

Greetings, Selassie. Hi, this is General Root Reggae from the Ivory Coast, West Africa. Bamba Clack. Yeah, man, the next one is gonna be Name Mama. This song is dedicated to my mama. Rest in peace, mama. We love you. Rastafari. Yeah, man.

0: Oi! Rastafari, much love. This is General and the soldiers. Rastafari, give thanks.
1: Ooh.
2: That was fun, guys. That was a lot of fun.
3: Yeah,
2: you're tuned to 91.3 KXCI Tucson. I'm Rusty. I am joined in
4: Studio 2A right now by General Chafari. This is quite a production you guys put on. Welcome to KXCI.
0: Give thanks. Thank you for having us.
4: Oh,
0: give
4: dude, thanks. Thank you.
0: Yeah, man.
4: Anytime I get to do this and sit with a band, it's always special. But you guys have so much love coming out of this room right now.
0: Yeah, man.
4: Like,
0: yes,
4: it is, it is palpable for sure. Give I thanks. Just love it.
0: Yeah, man. Thank you.
4: Oh, thank you. So let's go around. There's a room full of people here with me and the general. Could you introduce yourself? We'll start here in the corner and work our way around. And tell us what you do here with the band.
5: My name is Brittany Battle, and I'm a backup singer, but I might be more of the dancer of the group because I do a lot of dancing.
4: Real.
0: Give thanks.
6: I'm Marshall. I am just filling in for the bass tonight while our Elijah is getting better, but I'm happy to be here and love playing reggae music.
7: My name is Yakuba. I am player of the guitar. Yeah. Thank you so much.
3: Yes, we love you.
8: I'm Russ. I play the keys.
9: And I'm Brian, and I play the drums.
0: Yes, I myself, it is General Chafari, Rastafari. Yeah, man.
4: Right on, General. Well, again, just really lovely to have you here. I'd like to just, let's start with what you sound like. Just your influences are deep here, right? You're not just from Tucson.
0: Yes.
4: Let's talk about where did you start and how did you get to Tucson?
0: Okay, yes. Here you have General Chafari. I was born and raised in Ivory Coast, West Africa. And then I came in America like in November 2015, and we came as a band, and so it was four people in the beginning. Yeah, so after I had other people from America. So I have been living here now maybe 11 years.
4: Oh, right on.
0: And then since then, I'm part of the community, and I bring the message of Jah, the message of peace, the message of love through my music.
4: I think that comes through really beautifully, yes. General. And just hearing the little bit of prep I did in listening to you, I could find you easily on Spotify.

0: to just thank Mark Jordan. So he's been open for us. He's been finding some show and then Peace and Love. So it's going to be a great show, Juneteenth Festival. So, yeah.
1: So the 20th, that's Saturday night, right?
0: Yeah, Saturday night.
1: Where is this show?
0: So the show is going to happen...
2: Keno Sports.
1: Oh, wow.
0: Yes.
1: Oh, that's exactly. Cool. That's a big show.
0: Yes, sir. Yes, sir.
1: Right on, General. Well, I look forward to checking that out.
0: Yeah, come and...
1: Saturday night.
0: Yeah, Altuson is going to be there, I'm sure.
1: I am certain of that.
0: Yeah.
1: You know what? You've got a lot of music to play. I think now's the time to get back into music. Unless there's... Is there something you'd like to add before? What are we going to hear next?
0: Oh, yeah. We're gonna hear Jai's Love to say that, like I say, we reggae music talk about peace, unity, love, and freedom. So this one, the one coming is Jai's Love to say that Jai is like a tree, God, if you want,
1: yeah,
0: or Jesus, if you want, Allah, if you want, mm-hmm. but it's the same thing for us. That's why we, as a Rasta man, we say I and I. There is no you in our language. We see human like us.
1: That's beautiful.
0: The message I'm gonna share in this song right now, Jai's Love.
1: I love it, General.
0: Yes, I.
1: Well, take it away.
0: Give thanks.

0: inside. Much love.
1: Much love indeed, General Chafari.
0: Yes, I.
1: And the soldiers. You're tuned to 91.3 KXCI Tucson. This is Locals Only, and I'm Rusty. Joined today live in Studio 2A by General Chafari and the soldiers.
0: Yes, sir.
1: What a fantastic, fantastic show you've been putting on here tonight.
0: Nice, nice. Cool, cool. I'm happy you enjoying it. And I hope everybody listening right now, they are enjoying it.
1: Yeah, 100%. I'm about the luckiest person in Tucson right about now. Much love. General.
0: I appreciate that. Respect.
1: By all means, tune into YouTube. 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
0: Yes, I.
1: There are two ways to see it. You guys are playing Saturday night as part of the 56th annual Tucson Juneteenth Festival.
0: Yes, I.
1: It's pretty fabulous at Kino Stadium.
0: Mm-hmm.
1: Starts at 6 o'clock.
0: Yes.
1: How long are you guys going to be playing? I mean, this is going to be a big show.
0: Yeah, we're going to be the main band closing, so we're gonna be probably playing until people get tired. You know, if they want more, I have more, you know.
1: I believe
0: I can stay on stage for 4 hours straight. Sometimes the musicians say, hey, let's stop, let's take a break. You know, I want to just keep going, you know. So until people say, hey, okay, thank you so much, I will be on stage, come see us. Yeah, it's going to be a good show.
1: Yeah, it's going to be just a fantastic show, And it's such an important thing to come be part of community and Juneteenth and this festival that's been going on in Tucson for so long. I just think it's such a special thing that we have going on here in town. Well, so you've talked about how you came from the Ivory Coast and you came to Tucson.
0: Yeah.
1: I kind of wonder, how long have you been making music?
0: Oh, yeah. So music, you know, for the first time, my life influenced my music. What you heard from my music, just think about me, because my music talk about your life, my life. Like I say, I see you as me. And since before I came in America, I was walking long distance. I can walk here till 1 hour just looking for a place to sing, because I want the stage. I was hungry. I want to be on stage. So in Africa, I used to walk long distance to go everywhere and look for whatever place want to see me sing. Just, I was not asking anything, because for me, and then later when growing up, I understand that music can be something else. I can use music like my grandfather did, Samori Toure. He fight on his way. Me, my microphone is my gun. I'm the general of this microphone, you know. So I don't hurt anything. I don't hurt anybody, but I'm spreading the message, like I say, of unity, of freedom, because that is what my grandfather fought for.
1: Wow.
0: Because he fought against French colonization, and then he was one of the big leader in Ivory Coast, in Africa, in West Africa. So me as his stepson, you know, what can I do if he's not to walk on his step? So that is what I'm doing by on my way by music. Because when I was child, I used to wake up every 4 a.m. and tell my mom that I'm hearing some voice. And the voice is telling me to sing.
1: Wow.
0: And then from where I'm from, there's no singer, because we were warrior. You know, you don't see a warrior sing in my culture. And my mom said, that is not for you. You know, you cannot be a singer. And every morning at 4 a.m. I will wake up. I will say, Mom, I'm hearing that voice. You know, and then finally she understand and she let me sing. So I don't know when I start to sing, because I would say, yeah, I was born with her.
1: Wow. And it just had to come out of you. And that's what I get. Sitting in the room with you, it just seems so apparent that you're doing exactly what you're here to be doing,
0: yes,
1: General.
0: Yes,
1: I just love it. It's very special.
0: Yes, sir.
1: And I love, you've mentioned it a couple times, but just your sense of love and unity. Yeah. You had a song about putting yourself in someone else's shoes. I think that that's so important in life that we do that. I'm a middle school teacher, so I'm constantly trying to get kids to think about that, right?
0: Yes,
1: think about somebody else's point of view. And, and I think when we do that more, we can never do it completely, but when we do it more, we do understand each other better, right? And we do start to care more. And so I love that that's your message.
0: Yes, I really do. That's exactly what you're saying, because music, reggae music, first time music, reggae music talk about, like I say, peace and love. So when I used to listen Bob Marley, at that time I was not speaking English. I was not even understand what he was saying. But reggae music is not what about what the guy is saying. It's about the feeling. You cannot touch it, you need to feel it. So I was feeling already the message of Bob Marley that was talking about love, one heart, let's get together, things like this. So when I start to learn English, so then I went and then I re-listened again, and then I understand that since I was a child, it was no wrong for me to listen to that music, because it used to guide me. Because at 12 years old, I find myself in the street. And then music take me from the street to send me back to school. You know, someone saw me on the street, see me singing, and then he say, hey, what are you doing here? I can see that you are different than the other kids. Because the other kid, they used to attack other people, innocent people. And me, I used to be there just sitting and then watching. Sometimes I would stop people. I would say, no, do not aggress them. They are innocent. And then someone saw me and then he said, hey, I want to take you with me and then send you back to school. I say, okay, thank you. If you can do that, I will really appreciate it. And then he take me. I'm 12 years old. I went to his house. He took me and I stayed there like till I was 17 years old.
1: Wow.
0: Till I find back my mom, because my mom didn't know where I was.
1: Wow.
0: You know, so after all this struggle I went through, I understand that if music take me from the street, I can use that music to help other people. That's why I'm singing a lot of hope. I'm singing a lot of love. I'm singing a lot of unity.
1: Yeah, you know? You are.
0: Yeah.
1: Yeah, you are.
0: So, yeah.
1: Well, you're tuned to 91.3 KXCI Tucson. I'm Rusty. This is Locals Only. Yeah. I'm joined by General Chafari, a warrior of peace and love.
0: Yes,
1: I am so proud to have you here and to be able to sit here with you and your friends making this amazing music.
0: Yes.
1: We've got about 14 minutes before Dene and Night Interlude, the next show. Do you guys want to play us on out the next...
0: Yes, sir. Yes,
1: 14-ish minutes?
0: Yes, sir. Yes, sir. Yes.
1: Sounds wonderful, General.
2: Dream Chaser.
3: Dream Chaser.
2: Farafina.
3: And Farafina. Yeah.

Yes, sir. Yes, sir. Farafina.

0: in general, Road to Reggae, general. From Ivory Coast, Bamba, right? Yeah, man. 15th.
1: That was fun. You're tuned to 91.3 KXCI Tucson. I'm Rusty, joined by General Chafari and the soldiers. That's Brittany and Marshall and Jakuba and Russ and Brian. They're all going to be, and the General, down at Keno Park this Saturday night as part of the 56th annual Juneteenth Festival in Tucson. Really special stuff. Hey, guys. Thank you so much for being here and sharing
0: Thank you for having us. Thank you. Thank you, Brian. Thank you, Raz. Thank you, Yaku. Thank you, Brittany. Thank you, Marshall. Thank you, Raz.
1: Oh.
0: So his name is Raz.
1: Your name is Raz.
0: Duncan.
1: Yeah, we've got it together.
0: Give thanks. Emma, Mark Jordan, thank you, my brother. Thank you for setting up. I want to thank everybody, all my co-workers are following right now because I'm a solar installer at Net Zero. So give thanks to you guys, you know, Rastafari.
1: I saw your son graduated high school too. Is he listening?
0: Exactly. Yes, sir.
1: That's
0: yes,
1: sweet.
0: Sir. Yeah,
1: I love
0: he's
1: that.
0: Following. Yeah, my wife and my son, Khalil, Fatmata Kansai, Rafik. Yeah, man. Bless it.
1: Love to you
0: Give
1: all.
0: Give thanks. Yes,
1: love to you all. Really great stuff, General Chafari. Tonight or Saturday night at Keno Park. Up next is Danae with Night Interlude.
0: Yeah, man.

Hello, you have tuned in to 91.3 FM, KXCI Tucson, Real People, Real Radio. Coming to you live from the historic Hotel Congress, this is Night Interlude. My name is Danae. I'm your host tonight. I'm happy to be here with you, spending the last couple of hours of Monday night together, wrapping it up and sending it out back to the universe as we head along into the rest of our week. I'm so happy to be here with you, and hopefully you were tuning in to that incredible set of General Shafari and the soldiers over at Locals Only with Rusty. And if you didn't, you can go to kxci.org and enjoy it if you missed it, or enjoy it even a second, third, 14th time, however many times you wish. That's the beauty of the website, that you can find a lot of cool stuff. And talking about cool stuff, I'm so excited to bring you some of the music from tonight. You'll definitely hear from some of my favorite bands, including BTS, Deca for Cutie throughout the show, as well as some brand new artists that I've been enjoying lately. So let's chill, grab a cool beverage, something to keep you hydrated, and let's head on to the music to help us get started tonight. This is Widow's Peak. The song is called Actor.

That is Ravin Lenae, and this is Night Interlude here on 91.3 FM, KXCI Tucson. My name is Danae, very similar to the singer. And indeed, we heard from Ravin Lenae with Handel, Mitski from her 10th anniversary edition of Puberty 2. The song was called Fireproof. We heard from Kurt and Jimena Sariñana with El Mejor Verano. I cannot believe that summer is so close. And summer also kind of means one thing, that it's June. And June 13 is a very special date for BTS and ARMY. That is considered BTS's birthday. And they were celebrating 13 years. And as a gift to the fans, they released the song, the title track, or I shouldn't say title track, a special track called Come Over that was only available on a certain vinyl, so it was kind of hard, but they made it accessible to everyone. So Come Over by BTS. We also heard Breathe by Malcolm Todd, and we began with Widow Speak with Actor. Summer youth broadcasting camps returned to KXCI earlier this month, and students will share what they've learned during the live freeform radio showcase on Sunday, June 21st from 2 to 6 p.m. The youth broadcaster shows will also be recorded and produced for rebroadcast during the future of radio on Sundays at 5 p.m. So tune in to 91.3 FM or stream at kxci.org to hear young people and their 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

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We just heard from the Army, the Navy. The song is called Stars Stay Awake. We also heard from Fauché with Drive, Havdi with Blast, The Rose, an incredible rock, K-rock band, brand new song called Utopia, and of course, the classic Dyke Afro Cutie with Pep Talk. 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You can learn more at monsooncon.org. 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We're just wrapping up hour one over here. I leave you now with Shiny, who just celebrated their 18th birthday, technically, from their newest album, mini album, Atmos. The song is called Thousand Miles Away.

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Welcome to Night Interlude. My name is Anae, I'm your host, coming to you live from the historic Hotel Congress. Happy to be spending the last bits of Monday night with you, enjoying some great indie music. Music from independent artists from all around the globe, with also some international flavor here and there. In the background, that is Louis' song. The song is called Rain in the Valley, because I've been enjoying the rain that we've been getting. Those flashbacks to those good monsoon seasons that we've had in the past. Hopefully, we'll get those back. But thank you as always for tuning in and for spending as little or as much time here. I always appreciate it, especially because it's you that supports this station and keeps it going. So, talking about keep going, I'm ready for more music. A band that I've been loving so far, this is Infinity Song. A very interesting mix of Japanese influence with the Western. So the song title is called Sayonara, but I should say arigato. Thank you for sticking around, and let's get to that music.

Hello, this is Night Interlude on 91.3 FM, KXCI Tucson. And we just heard from Josh Conway. The song is called Crumble. We also heard from Dahi, Moses, Subni, and Mez with Find Me. Ruel with Devi Don't Cry. 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And we began with the help of Infinity Song and their song Sayonara. 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This has been a community impact announcement from 91.3 KXCI Tucson. Here's more music. This is Debbie Dawson. The song is called Kool-Aid.

Hola, hola. I'm Lane Santa Cruz, Ward 1 City Council Member for the City of Tucson, and you are listening to KXEI Tucson. Thank you for tuning in with us today.

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Real people, real radio. That was Arlo Parks with Hurt, we just heard. We also heard from Khalid and Anjosiop with Something Special. Babas Tutsi Pop with Células Adolescentes. Sophie Royer with Sec. I am going to try my best to pronounce this, so give me a little bit of time. Sequicentennial, which means 150 years. Andre Kiddos with 119. And Debbie Dawson with Kool-Aid. That is how we started that block. Tickets are now on sale for KXCI's 13th annual House Rockin' Blues Review benefit concert at legendary El Casino Ballroom on Friday, August 7th. 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This has been a community impact announcement from 91.3 KXCI Tucson. We're close to wrapping up things over here, but not quite. Still a little bit of time. So I'll squeeze in a couple more songs before we have the nonprofit spotlight, and then the controls get taken over by the vinyl confession. So for now, this is Joy Rhodes, and something that I've been trying to do lately. The name of the song is I Love Me.

This marks the end of tonight's edition of Night Interlude. Thank you so much, as always, for tuning in. Stick around for the Nonprofit Spotlight, followed by Vinyl Confessions, taking you to Tuesday. My name is Anae. I'm your host. It was a pleasure being here, wrapping up and closing out another Monday night. Stay cool, stay safe, and have a great rest of your week. Have a good one.

0: Hello and welcome to Nonprofit Spotlight. I'm Stephanie Ings, the Director of Education and Community Engagement here at KXEI. You're listening to a conversation with Yolanda Seti, board member for the Homing Project. What is your organization's mission and vision?
1: The Homing Project is a place to create villages of transitional housing for people who are currently on the street so that they can get any kind of support that they need, and also as well as job training, mental health services if they need that. So that eventually, we're thinking it'll take a person at least 2 to 3 years to be able to find permanent housing. So this is a place for people to come from being unhoused to being housed in a supportive place, and then eventually having a permanent place to live.
0: How does your organization work toward that mission?
1: Well, mostly by volunteers and community support. All of our funding is private donations. I think at the very beginning, we got one fund from ARPA. After that, it's been private donations, writing grants. Every single person in this group is a volunteer. We have to pay for the engineer and the architect and any kind of legal services. And of course, now we're paying for the contractor. But everybody else, it's a whole volunteer story.
0: How does your organization work toward that mission?
1: When we first started looking for funds, it was to buy these little houses. Instead of buying land, Chris, our CEO, had the idea of getting developers to lend us land for 3 or 4 years so we wouldn't have to buy the land. With a caveat that when the developer was ready to build, we need to take everything that we have put on that land out. So these little houses are not permanent. You know, there's tiny homes. These have to be moved to the next site after 3 or 4 years. Everything has to be moved. I mean, the bathrooms, the kitchen, everything, the trees, everything has to go. So right now, we finally got to the place, thanks to the Southern Arizona Land Trust. They're one of the donors of the land. We just finally got the city permits after like 4 years of trying, because these little houses didn't fit any specific place. But thanks to Kevin Dahl on Ward 3, that was really a supporter, and the neighborhood. We went to their neighborhood association meetings. We went and talked to neighbors. And most of them, for the most part, were very supportive, because that's a big deal to have a village for unhoused people in a neighborhood. So now, finally, we got money for the little houses. And these are like modular little houses. They come flat packed. So we had volunteers to build them. And so the little houses are up. So the first village is on its way.
0: Can you share the highlights of one of your programs that help you execute your mission?
1: We're very careful to have the sites that we chose to be on a bus line. A lot of people have land on the outskirts of town, but the idea is that these people are going to be able to get to places. And so it has to be urban. And that's one of the big criteria when we look for land.
0: How can people find out more about the Homing Project?
1: They could go to our website, which is a work in progress. We have a newsletter that goes out once a month.
0: You just heard a conversation with Yolanda Seti, board member for the Homing Project. 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

91.3 KXCI Tucson, where tickets are now on sale for the KXCI 13th Annual House Rock and Blues Review benefit concert at Legacy El Casino Ballroom on Friday, August 7th. 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We will see you on the dance floor at Elk Casino Ballroom Friday, August 7th for our 13th annual House Rockin' Blues benefit concert.

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Tucson.org. This has been a community impact announcement from 91.3 KXCI Tucson. We heard Trees of Eternity there with Broken Mirror. We also heard Paradise Lost, No Hope in Sight, Trypticon with Azure, Insinuum While We Sleep, and we all started it off with In This Moment with Beautiful Tragedy. And cued up next.

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This has been a community impact announcement from 91.3 KXCI Tucson. We just heard Ronnie James Dio there with Don't Talk to Strangers. Black Sabbath with the Sign of the Southern Cross. Judas Priest was in there with Beyond the Realms of Death, Megadeth, the Tootaloo Moon. And we started off with Luna Coil, Heaven's a Lie. And queued up next, we have some Sabotage for you by request. 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

in a single room with three other individuals. One of them was a male, and the other two? Well, the other two were females. God only knows what they were up to in there. And furthermore, Susan, I wouldn't be the least bit surprised to learn that all four of them habitually smoke marijuana cigarettes. Reefers.

back to Summer Cakes that will celebrate Juneteenth on Friday, June 19th from 7 a.m. to 6 p.m. with a day of reflection of Jubilee featuring meaningful music from KXCI's DJ.

just heard Sublime there with Smoke Two Joints. We also heard Black Sabbath in there with Sweet Leaf. Iron Maiden was also in there with Wasted Years. Queensryche, Eyes of a Stranger, Sabotage with Hall of the Mountain King. And we also heard Dio in there with Don't Talk to Strangers, Black Sabbath with The Sign of the Southern Cross, and Judas Priest with Beyond the Realms of Death. 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

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The green light flashes, the flags go up, churning and burning.

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0: 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Enjoy your stay, and please stay out of room 6277.
1: That was creepy.
0: Anyway, have a good night. We'll see you guys in a little bit.

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We just heard 3 Days Grace, Never Too Late. We also heard Puddle of Mud with Blurry, 30 Seconds to Mars with The Kill, Blue October with Hate Me, Highly Suspect with My Name is Human, Stabbing Westward with Save Yourself, Filter, Hey Man, Nice Shot, Cake Was in There with The Distance, Beck with Loser, Butthole Surfers with Pepper, Double Shot of Primates with Jerry Was a Race Car Driver, and My Name is Mud. We started it all off with Cypress Hill. Thank you for all those whopping request songs tonight. Hope we took care of all of you. You are listening to 91.3 KXCI Tucson, Real People, Real Radio, and the Vinyl Confessions. Got a few more songs before the top of the hour, and Pete Sun takes over with the overnight, so you want to stay tuned for that. Then we're going to start the last set off of Vinyl Confessions this evening with All That Remains. Looks like we're beginning some monsoon rains. Got a good rain yesterday, so stay out of those washes when it rains out there. And be safe as you drive. Have a great, safe week, everyone. We'll be back next week from midnight to 3 with more Vinyl Confessions, but as promised, a few more songs before the top of the hour. All That Remains.

Welcome, night owls, night hawks, graveyard shifters, and drive-by truckers, to another episode of the Overnight Sensation at 91.3 FM KXEI Tucson. I'm your host, Pete Sun. Thanks so much for tuning in. Hope you like the show tonight.

0: You are tuned in to 91.3 FM KXCI Tucson. We started the set with Blaze Foley. His song Oval Room, which was written during the presidential administration of Ronald Reagan. But if there seems to be some similarity to our current president, why, that's purely coincidental. And we heard Lucinda Williams, her song about Blaze Foley, Drunken Angel. Ry Cooter with a song originally done by Elvis, Down in the Boondocks. Steve Earle with his song, The Galway Girl. We heard Gaelic Storm with Irish Party in Third Class. And we finished with Roseanne Cash, a song that she learned from the Beatles, I Don't Want to Spoil the Party. Applications are now open for KXCI's summer youth broadcasting camps from ages 9 to 17, happening in June and July. Students will learn the skills to create their own episodes of KXCI programs, the future of radio, and bonus tracks. 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This has been a community impact announcement from 91.3 KXCI Tucson.
1: One, two, one, line check.

Chris Whitley with Border Town. Slade Cleaves before that with Borderline. Another song called Borderline from Sister Sparrow and the Dirty Birds. And we started the set with Joe Strummer and the Mescaleros. At the Border Guy from their album Global Agogo. 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Thanks so much for tuning in. 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

Thanks. I saw a Christian lady talking on the bus. Okay, this is called Picture Cards Can't Picture You. It's about I saw this one glimpse in this girl's eyes one time, and her husband was kind of a get around kind of guy, and she could have been, and he was and wouldn't let her, but little did he know. Anyway, it happens. It's hell being a grown-up, especially with soap operas on all day when you're out of work.

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He's gone north. 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They say that vanity got the best of him, but he sure left here after

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You know, I once knew a woman who looked a lot like you. She wanted a whole man, not just a half.

Judy Collins with a song from her album, Judy Sings Dylan Just Like a Woman. That's Sweetheart Like You from Infidels. We heard Townes Van Zandt before that with his song, To Live Is to Fly. We heard his buddy, Blaze Foley, Christian Lady Talking on a Bus. That was live in Austin in 1999, thereabouts. We started the set with Junior Brown, Broke Down South of Dallas. 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

Margot Price with Jesse Wells, Don't Wake Me Up. We heard from Bruce Springsteen on Broadway before that, Dancing in the Dark. We started the set with two more from Judy Collins, My Father, Her Song, and Just Like Tom Thumb's Blues, another Dylan tune. I'm a great fan of Judy Collins. 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

0: Chair Jeff Walker from his classic album recorded in Terlingua, Texas, back in 1973 or so. We heard Vince Gill with Alison Krauss and Union Station, High Lonesome Sound. Steve Earle with Hardcore Troubadour. We heard Kate and Anna McGarrigle with Heart Like a Wheel. It was Anna that wrote that song that was made much more famous by Linda Ronstadt. We started the set with the Stray Birds, Down in the Willow Garden. That was after we heard Booker T and the MGs doing the Young Rascals tune, Groovin'. This is the Straitjackets, Los Straitjackets with I Feel Fine in the background. Tucson Queer Trans Football Club Youth Soccer, or QTFC, hosts soccer camps and community events for transgender, queer, questioning, and allied youth in Tucson. From May 30th to June 20th, youth ages 6 to 15 can take part in sessions twice a week in a welcoming and playful environment. All gear, snacks, and supplies are included. 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Find details on the QTFC Tucson social media pages. 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

We just heard Ramblin' Jack Elliott with Emmylou Harris and Nancy Griffith with a song written by Townes Van Zandt, Rex's Blues. Before that, Bob Dylan live at Harvard Square Theater in Cambridge, Massachusetts, November of 1975 with the Rolling Thunder Review with his song Romance in Durango. We heard Guy Clark before that with Rain in Durango from, I think it's his last album, My Favorite Picture of You. And we heard Jesse Wells live on the Stephen Colbert Show, Join Ice. Well, that's going to wrap up the show for tonight. I hope you stay tuned for Early Morning Music Mix. Thank you so much for tuning in and listening. This is the Friends of Dean Martinez with All the Pretty Horses.

good morning to you. It's just before 5 a.m. in the morning, and you're tuned to 91.3 KXCI Tucson. This is DJ Mac about to helm the early morning music mix this morning. This one is called, Discoing Through a Stick-Up Society. Please enjoy.

Good morning. You're tuned to 91.3 KXCI Tucson, and it is definitely the early morning, and it is mixing. So we're going to call it the early morning music mix, and I'm going to call myself DJ Mac for the rest of the morning, if you don't mind. And so that was Magic Knives, local group, with Flesh and Blood from their self-titled release that just came out this year. Before then, we had Pearl Jam going back to 2006 with Worldwide Suicide from a release called Pearl Jam. Avalon Emerson with Eden from Written Into Changes, her latest release. Before her, we had Mountain Goats with Your Glow from Through This Fire Across from Peter Balkan, their release from last year. And the set was started out with Galactic and Irma Thomas and Peace in My Heart coming from Audience with a Queen, their release from last year. And Take Action Tucson is a grassroots movement empowering and uniting Tucsons to resist the erosion of fundamental rights. Stay informed about local action events at takeactiontucson.org. And this has been a community impact announcement from 91.3 KXCI Tucson. 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Learn more on the planned giving page at kxci.org. All right, getting back to the music. This is artist named Bobby Dove, and they have a new release called Fortune Teller, and you know what? We're going to hear just that from them.

every song. Well, I got some wings to fly and I got some knees to crawl. Have the heart to pick up every time you call.

And good morning to you. It is about 5:40 in the morning, and you're tuned to the Early Morning Music Mix on 91.3 KXEI Tucson. It's DJ Mac here trying to sing along, do karaoke style, along with Octopath Traveler in the back there. You know what? Hook me up. Just hook me up. I could do the anime lyrics to any of these RPG songs. I can do it. I'm a professional DJ. Call me. All right, so Square Enix, if you're listening. So that was Salt with Fulfill Your Spirit from Chapter 1, they released from earlier this year. Before that, we had Belle and Sebastian from Girls in Peacetime Wanna Dance. We heard from that, The Everlasting Muse. Toon Yards with Heart Attack from I Can Feel You Creep Into My Private Life, an album from 2018 for them. Cat Mountain has a new release called House for the Ready. From that, we heard Static and Fear. And the whole set was started out with Bobby Dove, who has a new release called Fortune Teller, and from that we heard Fortune Teller. And tickets are now on sale for KXEI's 13th annual House Rock and Blues Review Benefit Concert at the legendary El Casino Ballroom on Friday, August 7th. Rockabilly blues band The Paladins will open up the show, and then local blues band The Accelerators will get the night started. Food will be available for purchase from the parish, and advance price tickets are now on sale at all Bookman's locations and on the shop page at kxci.org. We'll see you on the dance floor at El Casino Ballroom on Friday, August 7th, for our 13th annual House Rock and Blues Review Benefit Concert. 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And this is all at the Drawing Studio, 2760 North Tucson Boulevard. Learn more at thedrawingstudio.org, and this has been a community impact announcement from 91.3 KXEI Tucson. All right, you'll never guess who's coming to town. That's right, it's Dengue Fever. Dengue Fever is coming to town on August 8th to La Rosa, so good reason to bust them out and dust them off. Here is a late checkout at the Cedarwood Inn. Dengue Fever.

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This is 91.3 KXCI Tucson. 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And it's the KXCI.org broadcasting worldwide as well. If you tune in outside of Tucson, thank you. I really appreciate that. Tucson's a lovely place. I'm sure you know that, though, already. Okay, so that's cool. So we heard from the Mexican Institute of Sound with El Capion from release along with the Meridian Brothers called Rudio Tovar. Before that, we heard Scalp with Bounce Upon a Time from More Bounce Presents Feeding You New Knox Volume 2. That's from 2019. What a Do Archive Group with Wild Man, a single from a couple years ago. And the set was started out with Dengue Fever, who will be appearing in Tucson and La Rosa on August 8th. And from them, we heard Late Checkout at the Cedarwood Inn.

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And this has been a community impact announcement from 91.3 KXEI Tucson.

man overcoming some technical difficulties. Let's start out the next hour with, a title that I wish I had when I was first doing the DJing and the titling for my shows. So we'll just give it to Heaven 17. This is We Don't Need This Fascist Groove Thing.

91.3 KXCI Tucson, Real People, Real Radio, and that's pretty much all I have to say about myself. That's actually my name, DJ Mac, Real Person, Real Radio. And that was Geese's live rendition of I See Myself from Alive and In Person, a live album that they have from 2024. Rogue from the Naive Melodies album, which is full of lots of black artists covering Talking Heads and David Byrne songs. And we heard from Rogue with Road to Nowhere from that. Johnny Blue Skies has a new release called Mutiny After Midnight. We heard Stay On That from that. And the whole set was started out with Heaven 17 saying words of wisdom for us on the 6 o'clock hour, and that is, we don't need this fascist groove thing, from Penthouse and Pavement, going back to 1980. And summer youth broadcasting camps returned to KXCI earlier this month, and students will share what they learned during the live freeform radio showcase on Sunday, June 21st, from 2 p.m. to 6 p.m. The youth broadcaster shows will also be recorded and produced for rebroadcast during the future radio program on Sundays at 5 p.m. Tune in to 91.3 FM or stream at kxci.org to hear young people and 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And Monsoon Con brings together photographers, storm chasers, meteorologists, and weather enthusiasts on Saturday, June 27th from 9 a.m. to 4 p.m. at the Arizona Sonora Desert Museum. 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Learn more at monsooncon.org, and this has been a community impact announcement from 91.3 KXCI Tucson. Embarking a good long chunky track here. Here is I Built the Sky, and appropriately titled, this track is called The Long Game.

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About 6:40 in the morning, 6:41 in the morning, and it's still 6:40 in the morning. And you're tuned to 91.3 KXCI Tucson. DJ Mac here, keeping you updated with the time, minute to minute, second to second. And happy to be with you this beautiful, so far, Tucson morning. I'm sure it won't heat up whatsoever. Anyway, so that was Tears for Fears with Working Hour from Songs from a Big Chair going back to 1985. Nick Drake going back to 1972 himself from Pink Moon. We heard Things Behind the Sun. And then the set was started out with a long, cool jam and jam session from I Built the Sky. And that song was called The Long Game. And the release they have that just came out this year is called Promise Me You'll Thrive. 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And the KXCI will celebrate Juneteenth on Friday, June 19th from 7 a.m. to 6 p.m. with a Day of Reflection and a Jubilee, featuring meaningful music from KXCI DJs Minister Joe, CJ, Tawana, Mookie, and Tracy. Throughout the day, community members will share messages that honor the Black Freedom Holiday. Don't miss this memorable day of programming this Friday, June 19th from 7 a.m. to 6 p.m. right here on Listener Powered KXCI. All right, it's going to be just a couple more songs for me. It's going to be our new mini program. Let's see. Oh my gosh. Oh yes. Okay. How We Belong. I wanted to make sure I had the title right, and it's sort of a collaboration with Folk Life stuff, along with a bunch of other stuff. It's a really cool program if you haven't checked it out. Anyway, not to hype up the program, you got a few more songs first. Program that I just mentioned, and Your Morning Brew with Mr. Jim Blackwood. All right, let's get the thing started. Here is Arlo Parks from the War Child Records release, and we're going to hear from her, Nothing I Can Hide. Take care, everyone.

0: folklife. The word might sound old-fashioned or maybe a little rustic, but folklife is here and now, sometimes so obvious we forget to notice. It's not just what we eat or celebrate or mourn, wear or say, but how and why and with whom. It's familiar, but not exactly ordinary. It's the embellishment of the ordinary. I'm Kimmy Eisel, and this is How We Belong.
1: Occupationally, folklorists do all kinds of things.
0: That's Dr. Maribel Alvarez, who's been celebrating and studying folklife for more than 30 years. Occupational folklife is the culture of work, not just what we do for a living, but how we do it. Think style, tradition, tools of the trade, the gestures used by crossing guards, jokes told by astronomers, superstitions carried forth by nurses, or actors, or firefighters. That's work culture. Here's Dr. Alvarez again on the work of a folklorist.
1: There is a real attunement of the mind, the disposition of how you look at things. So you could be a social worker and be a folklorist. You could be a carpenter and be a folklorist. So it really is attuning your senses to the recognition of how creativity is involved in all our human interactions in a way that invests with meaning things that would just be like routine. For me as a folklorist, what I do is I pay attention on how people put themselves together and put their lives together.
0: Can you share a story that exemplifies you being a folklorist? Meaning we might imagine that bartender pouring and mixing and shaking up the jug and having a certain kind of language. So an example of Maribel as folklorist and what that would look like.
1: That's great. That's a great thought. Well, I always carry a little notebook that I can write little stories and observations and things that all of a sudden are questions. It makes me a little bit of a sleuth of human life. And sometimes those questions don't need to be answered or they don't lead to anything. But that's an occupational object that I carry with me all the time.
0: What's an early lesson you learned about how to do your work?
1: I remember I was at the university and was attracted to all the plaster figurines that people were using in Tucson to decorate in their gardens, like little coyotes and
0: flamingos
1: and things. And I remember my professors thinking, oh my God, you're not earning a PhD to focus on such inconsequential things. Plastic made in China, materials that don't have any lasting value. And I thought, yeah, but they're so ubiquitous. Everybody has them in their garden. There's got to be something that compels people. Lucky for me, I had a professor at the U of A, Nancy Pariso, who was teaching a class on the anthropology of art. And one of the things that she brought to the class was follow the object. The object will lead you to people and people will lead you to stories. And so in that sense, there's art in the museums and then there's art in the garden. The impulse of aesthetic is there as a human experience. And it was liberating. Can I do that? And it's like, yeah, you can do that. That's folklore, folklife.
0: How We Belong is a collaboration of the Southwest Folklife Alliance and KXCI, produced by Koich Nisimon and Kimmy Eisel. Theme music by Elijah Doy. 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

0: Good morning. It's 7 a.m. You are tuned to KXCI Tucson, Real People, Real Radio. Thanks for joining us. 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
1: All right.
0: This is Jim Blackwood here with you on this Tuesday morning. Stay tuned. We've got 3 hours of great music coming up. Global Express, The Vinyl Revival, and our featured album of the week are all on the way. Keep it tuned in right here.

Good morning. This is Your Morning Brew. You are listening here to KXCI. That was Trombone Shorty right there. That song, Unk, from his album For True, back to 2011 for that one. Dawes in that set from their album Passwords from 2018. We heard the tune Crack the Case. Fink in that set. The release, Fink Meets the Royal Concertgebouw Orchestra, and live version there of the tune Yesterday was Hard on All of Us. And Tedeschi Trucks Band starting us off from the album Future Soul. We heard the tune Who Am I? That's from their latest release. Got more coming up here for you. I'll get to our Global Express in just a minute. That's music in the background this week. The Jeff Hamilton Trio, a new album titled A New Chapter. We have it here in the background for you this week. 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And this has been a community impact announcement from 91.3 KXCI Tucson. This week, our Global Express, it's the group Ancient Future and their new album. It's titled Purple Spirits. We have it here for you this week as our Global Express here on Your Morning Brew.

0: Hola, hola. I'm Lane Santa Cruz, Ward 1 City Council Member for the City of Tucson, and you are listening to KXEI Tucson. Thank you for tuning in with us today.
1: And this is your Morning Brew. Keep it tuned in right here.

Good morning. Thank you for joining us here for your morning brew. That was Iron and Wine right there, featuring With Her, joining in on the song Wait Up. That's from the new album Hen's Teeth from Iron and Wine. Organ Fairchild before that, with instrumental Sapana from their new album Boom. Ancient Future starting us off with the song Spirit of Nirvana, a tribute to Nirvana, from the new album Purple Spirits. It's our Global Express this week. Got more great music coming up here for you. At the top of the hour, we'll get to our vinyl revival for this morning, and we'll have another track from this week's featured album of the week. New release from Death Cab for Cutie. That'll be coming up right around 8:20. All that and much more on the way. Keep it tuned in. This is Jim Blackwood. 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

Checking your weather forecast. Sunny and hot in Tucson today. 105 expected to be our high temperature with no rain in the forecast. Tonight, mostly clear. Overnight lows will drop down into the mid-70s. 104, your high temperature on Wednesday with a slight chance for thunderstorms during the day and evening. 103 on Thursday and 104 again on Friday on Juneteenth Day. Here's music now from Suzanne Vega on Your Morning Brew.

Good morning. It's right now about a minute before the top of the hour. You're tuned to KXCI Tucson. Real people, real radio. This is your morning brew. Courtney Barnett right there, finishing up that set, her new album, Creature of Habit, and the tune titled Another Beautiful Day. Hermanos Gutierrez in that set with a brand new single from them. They have a new album coming out on Easy Eye Sound Records. We also heard from Sufjan Stevens in that set. Back to 2004, that song, All the Trees of the Field Clap Their Hands. And Suzanne Vega from her 2007 album Beauty and Crime, the final song on that release, a tune titled Anniversary. We started off that last set with it. Keep it tuned in for the Vinyl Revival coming up next and our featured album of the week coming up here in 20 minutes, the new release from Death Cab for Cutie. We have for you this week as our featured album of the week. This is Jim Blackwood. Always a pleasure to be here with you. Thanks for tuning in here to Your Morning Brew on KXCI Tucson here on this 16th day of June, 2026. That's music in the background from the Jeff Hamilton Trio. Brand new release. It's an album titled The New Chapter. We have it here in the background for you this week. 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Time for the Vinyl Revival. Let's go back to 1968. From their release, Child is Father to the Man. It's the one and only Blood, Sweat, and Tears here for you this morning for the Vinyl Revival with the song I Love You More Than You'll Ever Know on Your Morning Brew.

This is your Morning Brew. You are tuned in here to KXCI. Taj Mahal and the Phantom Blues Band right there with the tune You Put the Whammy on Me. That's from the new album Time, a recent featured album of the week here on your Morning Brew. Also in that set, Lady Blackbird with the song Let Not Your Heart Be Troubled. Great track from her 2024 release, Slang Spirituals. Earl Hooker back to 1966 with the song Everything Gonna Be All Right, and Blood, Sweat, and Tears from 1968. Our vinyl revival this morning, the album Child is Father to the Man with the song I Love You More Than You'll Ever Know. Keep it right here for our featured album of the week. That's coming up for you next. The Tucson Juneteenth Festival is on June 20th, this Saturday at Kino Sports Complex. 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We'll see you on the dance floor coming up at El Casino Ballroom Friday, August 7th for our 13th Annual House Rockin' Blues Review Benefit Concert. All right, our featured album of the week this week, Death Cab for Cutie's new album, I Built You a Tower. Great new release from them. Here's another track from it. This tune's titled Stone Over Water. It's our featured album of the week this week, new Death Cab for Cutie on your Morning Brew.

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4: 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Thanks for joining us here this morning. Keep it tuned in right here.

tells me that Joy slept here. He hands me the key with a smirk. He even attempted to take the oath here.

You're listening to Your Morning Brew here on KXCI. Going back to 1994, music from Giant Sand from the album Glum. We heard the song Faithful. Aldous Harding in that set, the new release, the title track from the new album Train on the Island. Great new release. That was last week's featured album of the week here on Your Morning Brew. Arlo Parks in that set with the song Heaven. That's from the new album Ambiguous Desire. And Death Cab for Cutie starting off that set. Featured album of the week this week, the new album from them, I Built You a Tower. And that song was Stone Over Water. We'll have another track from that release for you tomorrow and coming up here on Thursday as well. This week's featured album of the week, new Death Cab for Cutie. This is Jim Blackwood. Thanks for tuning in. 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expected to be our high temperature. Tonight mostly clear, overnight lows will drop down into the mid-70s. 104 your high temperature tomorrow with a slight chance for thunderstorms during the day and evening. 103 on Thursday, 104 on Friday on Juneteenth Day. Kevin Morby has a new album out. It's titled Little Wide Open. And here's the lead-off track on that release, new from Kevin Morby. It's a tune titled Badlands here on Your Morning Brew, KXCI.

Good morning. Thanks for tuning in to Your Morning Brew. This is KXCI Tucson, Real People, Real Radio. It's 9 a.m. That's drummer Jeff Hamilton and his trio in the background here. This week we're featuring the new release. It's titled The New Chapter. We have it here in the background. Talking about new, that was new music from Beck right there. Brand new single, the tune Ride Lonesome. Great new song from Beck. Ringo Starr's latest release, recent featured album of the week in that set there, the album Long, Long Road, and the song She's Gone. Wise Blood back to 2022 with the tune titled The Worst Is Done. And Kevin Morby starting off that last set, his latest, the album Little Wide Open, and the song Badlands. We got more coming up here for you, another hour of music here on Your Morning Brew on this Tuesday morning on the 16th day of June, 2026. 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Explore monsoon forecasting, storm photography, and field safety while connecting with others who share a passion for Southwest weather. Learn more at monsooncon.org. 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All right, back to music. 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

17 minutes right now, past 9 a.m. You are listening here to Your Morning Brew on KXCI. That was Weather Report right there, classic from 1977, this album Heavy Weather. We heard Birdland. Daft Punk before that, classic from them. Also Matt Nathanson in that set with a great version of the tune I Hope That Something Better Comes Along. And Angeli Kidjo and Charlie Wilson starting us off. Angeli Kidjo's new release, Hope, and the song For Me. We got more on the way for you coming up. Another set here, a couple of sets actually, before I'm done this morning. We'll have the music mix coming up from 10 to noon, and at noon, we'll bring you Democracy Now. Keep it right here. This is Jim Blackwood. Thanks for tuning in. A reminder that Take Action Tucson is a grassroots movement empowering and uniting Tucsonans to resist the erosion of fundamental rights. Stay informed about local action events at takeactiontucson.org. This has been a community impact announcement from 91.3 KXCI Tucson. 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Throughout the day, community members will share messages that honor this Black Freedom holiday. Don't miss this memorable day of programming. It's coming up this Friday from 7 a.m. to 6 p.m. right here on listener-powered KXCI. Great new release, pairing up Mexican Institute of Sound and Meridian Brothers. 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

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Music right there from Baba Mal, finishing up that set. The album Nomad Soul from 1998, the song Fanta. The Allergies in there with the tune Vominos. We heard from Ziggy Marley, his new release Bright Side, and the song Ja, We Give Glory. He'll be in town Friday night at the Fox Tucson Theater. Kirsty MacColl in that set with a track from the release Tropical Brainstorm, and Mexican Institute of Sound and Meridian Brothers starting us off with a track from the new album from them. Well, we have one more set for you before I finish up. The Music Mix will be coming up here from 10 to noon, so keep it tuned in. Right before we get to the Music Mix, we'll have our mini program, Community Wellness Beats. 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Checking your weather forecast in Tucson today, sunny and hot, 105 expected to be our high temperature. Tonight, mostly clear, overnight lows will drop down into the mid-70s. 104, your high temperature on Wednesday with a 20% chance for showers and thunderstorms tomorrow and about a 30% chance tomorrow night. Looking at 103 for Thursday's high temperature, 104 for your Juneteenth Friday coming up this Friday. All right, let's get the final set going here with the new release from legendary Ruben Ramos here for you on Your Morning Brew.

0: Well, that's going to do it here this morning for Your Morning Brew on KXCI Tucson. Wrapping up with John Wesley Harding right there with a tune from him, Kill the Messenger, back to 1992 for that one. Steve Winwood in there, back to 1987 with classic Steve Winwood track, Higher Love. And Ruben Ramos starting us off with a track from the latest release from Ruben Ramos, the new album, Los Días de Calor, and the song Yo Soy Chicano from Ruben Ramos, starting off that last set. This is Jim Blackwood. Stay tuned. Got our mini program, Community Wellness Beat, for you next. The music mix coming up from 10 to noon. I'll be back tomorrow morning, 7 to 10 a.m., for another edition of Your Morning Brew. Thanks a lot, folks. Take care. Have a great day.
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2: My name is Amelia Galitano. I'm a professor at the University of Arizona College of Medicine in Phoenix, and I am in the Department of Basic Medical Sciences and Psychiatry and Translational Neuroscience. And I'm happy to talk to you about heat safety. We're in the midst of our heat season in Arizona. The last 10 years have been the hottest on record, so it's more important than ever for people to take precautions and be ready for unexpected events that may increase their risk for heat-related illnesses. I'd like to highlight several points to help people stay safe in the heat. So the first is there are three levels of heat-related illness: mild, moderate, and severe. Examples of mild illness that can occur from heat include heat syncope, which just means fainting, losing consciousness; heat edema, which means swelling; heat cramps, muscle spasms; and heat rash. Each of these is best dealt with immediately by removing the person from the heat. And then there are various things that you can do and consult a physician or a healthcare provider. For heat exhaustion, signs of this include profound fatigue, weakness, nausea, headache, or dizziness, or a combination of all of those. Again, removal from the heat and hydration are good resolutions, ways to resolve this. Now, the severe consequence of heat is called heat stroke, and this is a life-threatening condition. And the biggest sign that alerts you that you're dealing with something more than just heat exhaustion is that there's a change in the person's thinking and behavior. They may sound confused or say things that don't make sense. And in heat stroke, the body temperature is elevated above 40 degrees Celsius or 104 degrees Fahrenheit. This is an emergency. So in addition to removing the person from the heat, putting them in the shade if you're outdoors and can't get out of the heat immediately, is call 911 first thing right off the bat. So the other things that I want to alert you to are that there are certain people that are at increased risk for heat-related illness. This includes the elderly and very young people, babies and small children, people with chronic illnesses like heart disease, diabetes, and serious mental illness, including people who have substance use disorder. They're at very high risk. And people who are unhoused, they're at the greatest risk. People with a disability that can affect their movement or sensation of pain or temperature are also at increased risk. People with dementia or other problems that affect their thinking and reasoning, and pregnant women are at very high risk. In addition, people that can be taking medications that they may not realize can increase your risk of heat-related illness, for example, by making you more susceptible to dehydration or decreasing your ability to recognize that your body is overheating. And these include medications taken for high blood pressure, for heart problems, and many medications used for depression or other mental health disorders. My name is Amelia Galitano. I'm a professor at the University of Arizona College of Medicine in Phoenix.
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I'm Davida the Cactus Cat, and this is the Morning Music Mix. Thanks so much for tuning in. We just heard the Beach Boys with Sloop John B from their classic album Pet Sounds. Also, brand new music from Jill Scott featuring Trombone Shorty. That song was called Be Great, and it's from her new album, To Whom This May Concern. That song gives me chills. It's killer. We also heard the Cranberries giving us Dreams, Lou Reed with Vicious, brand new music from Lime Garden. That song was called 23, and it's from the new album Maybe Not Tonight. And we kicked off the 10 o'clock hour with Canadian rock band Sloan and the song Unkind from the 2011 album Double Cross. 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I'm Davida the Cactus Cat here broadcasting live from historic Hotel Congress. I've got more great tunes on the way. Coming up in the next set, we're going to hear brand new music from Robin. And we've also got Talking Heads on the way. But right now, this is The Damned with Love Song.

My name is Logan Phillips. I am a writer, culture worker, and the current Poet Laureate of Tucson. And you are listening to KXCI Community Radio.

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Good morning. I'm Davida the Cactus Cat, and you're listening to the Morning Music Mix right here on 91.3 FM KXCI Tucson, also streaming worldwide at kxci.org. We just heard Fantastic Negrito with Plastic Hamburgers, and he is going to be at La Rosa on August 22nd in a KXCI Presents show. We also heard Tanya Donnelly giving us Viva Karaoke, new music from Robin, that was Sucker for Love, from the brand new album Sexistential. We also heard Elis Regina and Antonio Carlos Jobim with Brigas Nunca Mais, from their album Elise and Tom. And Talking Heads with Burning Down the House. 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All right, I'm Davida the Cactus Cat, and this is the Morning Music Mix. Coming up in the next set, we've got the new single from Belle and Sebastian. And right now we are going to listen to another Scottish musician. This is Carla J. Easton. She is the current keyboardist for the Vaselines. She has a new album out called I Think That I Might Love You, which is great. And this is the song Let's Make Plans for the Weekend.

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But don't

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I'm Davida the Cactus Cat, and I'm broadcasting live from Historic Hotel Congress. We just heard That Dog with the song Long Island at the end of that set. Also, Bob Dylan with Don't Think Twice, It's All Right from 1963. That's from the album The Freewheelin' Bob Dylan. And Dylan himself is going to be in Tucson on June 24th at the Ava Amphitheater. We also heard new music from Jelly Haha. That was funny music from her album Switcheroo. And Belle and Sebastian with their unofficial World Cup anthem for Scotland, It Only Takes One Lion. They wrote it in honor of Scotland making the World Cup for the first time since 1998. 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music. All right, are you ready for some punk rock? I know I am. This is The Ramones with Chasing the Night.

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I'm Davida the Cactus Cat, and this is the Morning Music Mix. We just heard Susie and the Banshees giving us Swimming Horses from the 1984 album Hyena, Spoon with Can I Sit Next to You, local music from Cat Mountain with Tucson Circle K from their new album House for the Ready. We also heard the New Pornographers with Votive from their latest album, The Former Sight Of, and they are going to be at La Rosa on September 12th in a KXEI Presents show. And we kicked off that set with the Ramones and Chasing the Night from 1984's Too Tough to Die. KXEI will celebrate Juneteenth on Friday, June 19th from 7 a.m. to 6 p.m. with a day of reflection and jubilee, featuring meaningful music from KXEI DJs Minister Joe, CJ, Tawana, Mookie, and Tracy. Throughout the day, community members will share messages that honor this Black Freedom holiday. Don't miss this memorable day of programming on Friday, June 19th, from 7 a.m. to 6 p.m., right here on listener-powered KXCI. The Tucson Juneteenth Festival is on June 20th at the Kino Sports Complex. 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This has been a community impact announcement from 91.3 KXEI Tucson. Thanks so much for joining me. I'm Davida the Cactus Cat, broadcasting live from historic Hotel Congress. We've got more great music on the way. Coming up in the next set, we are going to hear brand new music from Olivia Rodrigo. And we've also got Prince and Waylon Jennings there in the mix. We're going to kick it off with Wanda Jackson and Stupid Cupid.

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I'm Davida the Cactus Cat, broadcasting live from Historic Hotel Congress. We just heard Prince with Sheena Easton and You Got the Look, rounding out that set. Also, brand new music from Olivia Rodrigo. That song was called Expectations, and it's from the album You Seem Pretty Sad for a Girl So in Love. Waylon Jennings there too with Are You Sure Hank Done It This Way. New music from Pipiolas with Soy Una Estrella from their self-titled album, just came out this year on Elephant Records. And of course, Wanda Jackson and Stupid Cupid kicked off that set. 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All right, this is the Tuesday morning music mix. And up next, we've got some XTC.

Good morning. I'm Davida the Cactus Cat, and this has been the Tuesday Morning Music Mix. We just heard The Fall with Telephone Thing, Throwing Muses, giving us Dizzy. New music from They Might Be Giants there, too. So exciting. They've got a new album out called The World Is to Dig, and that was a Raspberries cover called Overnight Sensation Hit Record. Bonus Tracks is up next. Then at 12 o'clock, it's Democracy Now! Keep it tuned right here to 91.3 FM, KXEI Tucson, and streaming at kxei.org.

I am DJ Juna, and you are listening to Bonus Tracks from KXCI. I will be talking about the music from ABBA.

For 10 years of their life, they toured and made music. And the dates of making music were 1972 to 1982. The first songs were People Need Love

0: They also got in the Rock and Roll Hall of Fame. Some of their songs were inspired by the Beatles. Juna from the Tucson Gregory School. Thank you for listening to Bonus Tracks from KXEI.
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0: 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This is Democracy Now.
1: Without the United States, there would be no Israel. Without me, there would be no Israel, because no other president was willing to do what I did. I've had a great relationship with Bibi, but now Bibi has to be more responsible with respect to Lebanon.
0: President Trump is pressuring Israel to stop attacking Lebanon after the U.S. and Iran agreed to extend their current ceasefire for 60 days. We'll speak with Trita Parsi of the Quincy Institute for Responsible Statecraft. We'll also ask Trita about reports he's under a State Department investigation that could lead to his deportation. Then, as SpaceX founder Elon Musk becomes the world's first trillionaire, we'll go to South Texas, where environmental and conservation groups have sued to block a land swap that would give SpaceX more than 700 acres of a national wildlife refuge.
2: SpaceX getting more money means the rocket facility getting larger, creating more damages to poor people's homes, dumping more pollution into the environment, onto our beach. The SpaceX IPO means a bigger environmental disaster for this South Texas community.
0: Finally, President Trump's name's been removed from the exterior of the Kennedy Center for the Performing Arts following a judge's order. But the battle over the arts institution goes on. We'll speak to two former Kennedy Center programmers who were fired by the Trump administration, including the renowned artist and playwright Mark Bamuthi-Joseph. All that and more coming up. Welcome to Democracy Now!, democracynow.org, The War and Peace Report. I'm Amy Goodman. We're broadcasting from Belfast, Northern Ireland. Vice President J.D. Vance says the Trump administration plans to release the full text of its Memorandum of Understanding to end the war with Iran this week, as details of the agreement with Tehran remain a secret. On Monday, Vance disputed a report by an Iranian state-run news agency that the memo would see billions of dollars in Iranian assets unfrozen while mandating that the U.S. pay Iran $300 billion for reconstruction costs. Vance said the reparations would instead be paid by neighboring Gulf states. This comes as the Israeli Prime Minister Benjamin Netanyahu's pledge not to abide by the latest ceasefire agreement between the U.S. and Iran. On Monday, Netanyahu made his first public remark since Trump announced the deal over the weekend. The Israeli leader said he had no intention of withdrawing his forces from southern Lebanon.
3: For decades, I've been fighting Iran's efforts to acquire nuclear weapons. I can define this as my life's mission. I have upheld it till now, and I will uphold it in the future as well.
0: Earlier today, Iranian Foreign Minister Abbas Araghchi warned Iran will consider it a direct violation of the interim agreement with the United States unless Israel halts all attacks and withdraws from occupied Lebanese territory. We'll have more on Iran after headlines with Trita Parsi of the Quincy Institute for Responsible Statecraft. In Gaza, Palestinian health officials say Israeli strikes and gunfire killed at least four Palestinians Monday. Among the dead, Palestinian paramedic Mohammed El-Habil. He worked at Al-Shifa Hospital. His father says El-Habil was filling water containers on a rooftop with his son Musa when the two were blown up in an Israeli airstrike.
4: He was on the rooftop with his son. Why did they target him? He hadn't done anything wrong. They targeted him because he is a doctor who works at Al-Shifa Hospital. They knew he is a doctor, and they targeted him.
0: In the occupied West Bank, Palestinians in the village of Berqa say Israeli settlers tried to burn down a mosque with dozens of people inside during religious services Sunday evening. That followed a separate arson attack in the nearby town of Deir Dibwan, where Israeli settlers reportedly set fire to two vehicles and damaged several others. This is Yasir Rashid, a 92-year-old Palestinian-American resident of Deir Dibwan who narrowly avoided being burned alive.
4: I looked out the window and leaned forward. Suddenly, a person with a gasoline canister sprayed it in my eyes and on my clothes and lit the fire. The window caught on fire, but I stepped back and it did not get to me, thank God.
0: A Palestinian-American 20-year-old woman has been imprisoned by Israel for about 2 weeks. On June 2nd, Israeli soldiers broke down the door of Sana Safi's family home in the occupied West Bank and took her in the middle of the night. Safi's a psychology student at Birzeit University in the occupied West Bank. The Guardian reports at least three other students at Birzeit have also been detained, including a member of the Palestinian women's national soccer team. Safi's families raised concerns, saying she has a chronic medical condition that needs treatment. Several U.S. lawmakers, including Maryland Senator Chris Van Hollen, have demanded Safi's release. In Russia, the Moscow oil refinery erupted in flames today following a long-range Ukrainian drone attack targeting energy infrastructure. The refinery normally provides nearly half of fuel supply to Russia's capital city. The attack followed deadly Russian strikes across Ukraine over the weekend and came one day after Ukraine officially began negotiations in Luxembourg to join the European Union, a years-long process that will require Kyiv to commit to political reforms. Ukrainian President Volodymyr Zelensky has joined leaders of the U.S. and its allies for closed-door meetings on Russia's war in Ukraine as the G7 holds its annual summit in the French town of Evian-les-Bains. President Trump arrived at the talks Monday. Also on the agenda, trade tensions and the U.S. and Israeli wars on Iran and Lebanon. In Pennsylvania, the Allegheny County Medical Examiner's Office has ruled Haitian asylum seeker Daphne Michel's death a homicide after she was found lying cold and unresponsive at a Pittsburgh bus stop where ICE had left her days earlier. A statement released by the Allegheny County Medical Examiner read, quote, "The opinion of the forensic pathologist in this case is that Ms. Michel was a vulnerable adult suffering from untreated severe mental health issues and a significant language barrier when she was released from federal custody February 27th, unquote. Immigration attorney Joseph Patrick Murphy represents Michelle's family. He spoke with CBS Pittsburgh.
5: She had mental challenges. She was arrested for, at one point, screaming at imaginary people, and they knew this. They just dumped her in a bus shelter. Language barrier, educational barrier, and psychiatric barrier, and left her to fend for herself. The bus shelter, she never figured out how to leave. She sat there for days and ultimately froze to death.
0: An immigrant from Belize and leading organizer of an ongoing hunger strike at the Adelanto ICE jail in California has reportedly been deported. The Immigrant Defenders Law Center says Kayan Shaquille Suazo was transferred to various detention facilities in Texas and Louisiana without notice before being deported in what advocates believe is retaliation for his organizing. His deportation came just days after Suazo spoke out about inhumane conditions at Adelanto with members of Congress and his legal team. The Adelanto ICE jail is operated by the for-profit private prison company Geo Group, which also runs the Delaney Hall ICE jail in Newark, New Jersey, where a labor and hunger strike led by detained immigrants reportedly continues after nearly a month. In Indiana, over 150 people gathered outside the Clay County Jail for an interfaith vigil demanding the release of Salah Sassour, the president of the Islamic Society of Milwaukee, a revered Palestinian community leader. Sassour has been held at the jail for over 2 months. The vigil Sunday was attended by Jewish community members, Muslim leaders, and members of Sassour's family, including his eldest son, Karim. This is Rachel Ida Buff, writer, organizer, and historian at the University of Wisconsin, Milwaukee.
6: Since they kidnapped him on March 30th, Salah has been in that detention center in the Clay County Jail. He has been denied his medical and religious rights. Salah is a type 2 diabetic. He needs to test his blood every day. They let him test monthly at best. He has lost 30 pounds in detention, and he is very ill. He has asked for a prayer rug and had it taken away. When he asked for a Quran, he was offered a Bible. When he's asked for healthy food, they have offered him pork rinds, which is just cruelty in action.
0: White House officials last year debated whether to suspend habeas corpus rights for immigrants and asylum seekers as President Trump looked for ways to bypass judges in deportation cases. That's according to the New York Times, which reports White House Staff Secretary Will Scharf wrote a secret memo to Susie Wiles, chief of staff, outlining his opposition to a plan by senior Trump advisor Stephen Miller to suspend the rights of immigrants to challenge their deportations in court. The New York Times also reported Vice President J.D. Vance pushed to invoke the Insurrection Act in January, just days after federal immigration agents in Minnesota shot and killed the intensive care nurse Alex Preti. The revelations draw from reporting by New York Times reporters Maggie Haberman and Jonathan Swan in their forthcoming book titled Regime Change: Inside the Imperial Presidency of Donald Trump. The United Kingdom will ban children under the age of 16 from accessing social media platforms, including Facebook, Instagram, TikTok, X, and YouTube, to protect them from harmful content. The restrictions were announced Monday by British Prime Minister Keir Starmer.
7: It will make a huge difference. It will make our children safer. It will make our children happier. And will give them more time, more security, more freedom to grow up, more opportunity.
0: Britain joins Australia, which last year became the first country in the world to impose a ban on social media for children under 16. Meanwhile, over a dozen other countries, including France and Denmark, are weighing legislation that would restrict children's access to social media websites and apps. In more news from Britain, an appeals court has ruled the British government acted lawfully when it banned the group Palestine Action under its Terrorism Act. More than 3,000 activists have been arrested since the ban was imposed in July of last year, according to Al Jazeera. Amnesty International UK said on social media, quote, "The banning of Palestine Action as a terrorist organization is a grave misuse of counterterrorism powers with serious consequences for human rights," unquote. To see our coverage of Palestine Action, go to democracynow.org. And the South African jazz musician and pianist Abdullah Ibrahim has died at the age of 91. Ibrahim was born to parents of mixed ethnic descent in the 30s, Cape Town, South Africa, and made his professional debut as Dollar Brand at the age of 15. Over the decades, he went on to produce more than 70 records. Ibrahim's best-known work is Manenberg, recorded in 1974, a major anti-apartheid anthem that reportedly inspired Nelson Mandela during his long imprisonment. Ibrahim performed at Mandela's 1994 inauguration as South Africa's first black president. Mandela reportedly referred to him as our Mozart. And those are some of the headlines. This is Democracy Now!, democracynow.org, The War and Peace Report. I'm Amy Goodman in Belfast, Northern Ireland, with Juan Gonzalez in Chicago. Hi, Juan.
8: Hi, Amy, and welcome to all of our listeners and viewers across the country and around the world.
0: Donald Trump is meeting with world leaders at the G7 summit in France, with much of the world's focus on Iran. On Sunday, the U.S. and Iran signed a framework agreement extending the ceasefire by 60 days. Iran's agreed to reopen the Strait of Hormuz, while the U.S. will lift its naval blockade. The text of the agreement, though, has not yet been released. According to Iran, the deal calls for a permanent and immediate cessation of hostilities on all fronts, including in Lebanon. But Israel, which is not a party to the agreement, says it plans to keep troops in parts of southern Lebanon. Earlier today, President Trump spoke about Israel at the G7.
1: We've had a very effective relationship. Without the United States, there would be no Israel. Without me, there would be no Israel, because no other president was willing to do what I did. I've had a great relationship with Bibi, but now Bibi has to be more responsible with respect to Lebanon. No, I'm not happy with the way Israel has handled themselves with Lebanon and with Hezbollah. They should have been able to do the job faster. It just goes on forever. And when that happens, it throws a negative light on the big deal, and that's the deal with Iran.
0: We're joined now by Trita Parsi, Executive Vice President of the Quincy Institute for Responsible Statecraft. He was in the news himself last week after the right-wing online outlet, The Free Press, published an article claiming the State Department's opened a probe into Trita Parsi that could lead to his deportation. The Free Press was founded by Barry Weiss, who's now editor-in-chief of CBS News. We'll talk more about that in a moment, but let's begin with the U.S.-Iran agreement. Trita, your latest article is headlined, "The Next 72 Hours Will Tell Us Whether Israel Plans to Kill Trump's Peace." Explain.
9: As we have seen, the Israelis did everything they could last minute to make sure that the deal would collapse by escalating matters and going into Beirut itself. There had been skirmishes between Hezbollah and Israel for the days prior to that. At the end of the day, the Israelis are invading Lebanon, of course, so that's not necessarily surprising, but both sides have managed to keep it at a level in which there wouldn't be any major escalation and no violation of the red line that both Iran and the United States had put forward, which was no more attacks on Beirut. But just hours before there were supposed to be a signing, an electronic signing of this agreement, the Israelis struck at Beirut, which is part of the reason why Trump now for several days have been lashing out at the Israelis, because it's very clear to him ultimately now that the Israelis are trying to destroy this deal, and they will continue to try. They did so with the Obama deal. They will do so with this one as well, and it will require persistent, consistent pressure by Trump on the Israelis in order to hold them back.
8: Trump is now over in Europe at the G7 meeting. The European leaders are facing increasing opposition among their own people to the continued wars. Israel's war on Gaza. 2 million Italians went on a general strike in support in solidarity with Palestine last fall. A 24-hour general strike in Italy just less than a month ago on May 18th. What do you sense is happening among the European governments?
9: Well, the European governments are under tremendous pressure from their own populations because they're pursuing foreign policies, at least when it comes to Gaza, but also to a certain extent other places that are just not in line with what the publics there want. They're tired of these wars. They don't want to see the support for a genocide, even in countries such as Germany that has been so supportive of Israel beyond any other European state, the publicly 60-65% plus in opposition to Israel's handling on all of this. And at the same time, you have this tension with the United States that is going its own ways, and the Europeans finally realizing that they have to have far more strategic autonomy than they have had before. They have put all of their eggs in the American security basket, made themselves so dependent on the United States, so dependent on NATO, that they have lost the ability to pursue an independent path that in many ways actually was good for the United States itself. The Germany of 2003 that stood up against the Iraq war, that spoke out against it, led the opposition to that war, is a Europe that the United States needs, because we do tend to have bad ideas over here every once in a while, and we need a partner that can tell us that this is not a path we should take. But Europe has lost that ability. It's made itself so dependent on the United States that it has no longer the maneuverability to push back. And this is something that the European publics ultimately are not happy about, because they're seeing the consequences of that vacillation of Europe as a continent.
8: And what do you make of the continuing disagreements voiced publicly between the Iranian government and the U.S. government over what this deal entails? And it's supposedly going to be about a 2-page memorandum, which obviously can't deal with all the complexity of a deal of this type.
9: Look, both sides are going to try to frame this as a win. And I think both sides also have media apparatuses in their countries that have put forward versions of this deal that may not be actually accurate. I do suspect that some of the hardline media in Iran has actually put forward ideas or versions of this deal that are not the accurate ones, in order to make sure that the expectations are exaggerated so that the final meet never meets them. But this is a way because of the effort from the hardliners in Iran to sabotage it, and we have similar problems here in the United States as well. But this is being compounded by the fact that the actual text is not released. As long as you don't have an official text that is released, there is going to be speculation that gives opportunities for those who want to sabotage it to do exactly that.
0: Trita, you wrote a book, Losing an Enemy, Obama, Iran, and the Triumph of Diplomacy, about the Iran deal that Obama struck. Can you talk about whether there's any real difference between what is agreed about now and back then in 2015?
9: Again, we don't know the details yet to be able to make an accurate estimation of what the differences and similarities are. I suspect that there will be plenty of similarities and some differences as well. If, for instance, the deal does contain the same elements that was on the table back in February before the war, when the Omanis were mediating this issue, then there are going to be some elements that are frankly going to be stronger than the JCPOA. For instance, that the Iranians would not be stockpiling any enriched uranium at all, and they would potentially even pause enrichment for several years. The JCPOA did not contain that. On the other hand, the JCPOA had remarkable inspections regimes. We don't know what inspections regime this deal will have because the IEA has not been involved in these negotiations. In the JCPOA, they were deeply, deeply involved. Another very interesting difference that I think we already now can see, at least rhetorically, is that the Obama administration was very careful only to sell that deal as a nuclear agreement. They never tried to point to a possibility of a better future between the U.S. and Iran, a better relationship, a transformation of that relationship. If it were to happen, it would be an added bonus, but not something that was at the center of the deal, or not even something that was designed to be the ambition of the deal. The Trump administration has done this completely reversely. They're going out there and very ferociously arguing that this can be a peace deal, that this can be a full transformation, not just of U.S.-Iran relations, but the entire regional context as well. Now, whether they have the political power and capital and means to make real out of that promise remains to be seen. But it is an ambition that the Obama administration did not even express, and it never even called their deal a peace deal. And in some ways, I think this is a positive development because we do need to finally get over this U.S.-Iran enmity. Otherwise, if this continues, but it just has a nuclear component to it, that enmity eventually is going to lead to either the collapse of that nuclear deal or some other form of confrontation between the two countries. And I think it would be better for both states if they actually could put that enmity behind them.
0: Trita, I also want to ask you about the recent Free Press article headlined, Will the U.S. Deport Trita Parsi? The outlet claimed the Trump administration's weighing whether to revoke your green card. You've described it as a hit piece designed to trigger your deportation. Of course, Free Press, founded by Barry Weiss, who's now the editor-in-chief of CBS News.
9: Yeah, thank you, Amy, for allowing me to correct the record on this one. I wrote about it on my Substack as well afterwards. Only hours after this hit piece came out, the State Department itself took the unusual move of coming out and denying it and saying that they have no plans to deport me, at least not for now, they said. So there was a caveat there. But nevertheless, this was a very unusual move because usually the State Department doesn't comment on these things at all. But I think what happened, and this is my theory, I don't have smoking gun evidence for it, but I do believe that there were elements inside the State Department that wanted to move in this direction. They had been pressured by people like Laura Loomer for months now, tweeting that they should be deporting me. And they thought that this hit piece would help move things forward. But I think, frankly, it backfired because not only was there a major backlash publicly against this, there was also opposition within the Trump administration against this move. And it's part of the reason why the State Department came out so quickly and so unusually to deny this.
0: Trita Parsi, thanks so much for being with us. Executive Vice President of the Quincy Institute for Responsible Statecraft. We'll link to your Substack article headlines, So They Tried to Deport Me. Up next, as SpaceX founder Elon Musk becomes the world's first trillionaire, we'll go to South Texas, where environmental groups have sued to block a land swap that would give SpaceX more than 700 acres of a national wildlife refuge. Stay with us. 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

0: Minimum Wage by Laura Mary Carter. This is Democracy Now!, democracynow.org. I'm Amy Goodman in Belfast, Northern Ireland. Juan Gonzalez is in Chicago. On Friday, Elon Musk became the world's first trillionaire as his spaceflight, internet, satellite, social media, and AI conglomerate SpaceX went public in the largest IPO in stock market history. Musk formed SpaceX in 2002 with a goal of colonizing Mars. The company is based in South Texas in a city controlled by Elon Musk, known as Starbase, which SpaceX has used for rocket launches since 2014. Environmental and conservation groups recently filed a federal lawsuit seeking to block a land swap that would give SpaceX more than 700 acres of a national wildlife refuge in South Texas. We go now to Becca Hinojosa, co-founder of the South Texas Environmental Justice Network, part of the lawsuit against the U.S. Fish and Wildlife Service, which approved the land swap. Becca, thanks so much for joining us from South Texas. Explain what this lawsuit is all about.
1: Good morning. Thank you so much for having me on Democracy Now! Last week, we were a part of a coalition that filed a lawsuit to block the U.S. Fish and Wildlife Service from giving SpaceX and Elon Musk more than 700 acres of public land to expand the dangerous rocket facility and to continue their unnecessary rocket launches. The lawsuit was filed by Center for Biological Diversity. And let me make it clear, SpaceX built its massive facility and company town called Starbase on top of wetlands and in the middle of a major wildlife corridor. This was a pristine beach that's next to thousands of acres of protected wildlife habitat for threatened and endangered species like the ocelot, the oblomato falcon, sea turtles, and migratory birds. There should never be a SpaceX rocket facility or any kind of industrial facility in this area. SpaceX has already burned down dozens of acres of wildlife habitat, is dumping polluted water on our beach, has sent rocket debris into our communities, into communities in Mexico, and these rocket launches have disrupted numerous airplane flights over the years. We've been outspoken about the dangers and risks of SpaceX in our community for, you know, over 10 years now, and we will continue to do so.
2: And Becca, if you could talk a little bit more about these, especially these rocket explosions. We're talking about an area of the United States, the Rio Grande Valley of Texas, that's overwhelmingly Latino and Mexican American, includes some of the poorest counties in the country. And then yet they're being subjected to these environmental impacts.
1: That's correct. My community is majority Latin, brown, indigenous, mostly an immigrant community. Right now, Musk is testing his Starship Super Heavy rocket, the largest rocket in human history, in our community. Elon Musk is using our impoverished community as his laboratory to blow up dangerous experimental SpaceX rockets. And truthfully, his rocket testing sounds like a bomb going off. I can hear the sonic booms. I can feel the earthquakes in my apartment about 20 miles away from the launch pad. What it feels like is this SpaceX rocket testing is like Elon Musk bombing us.
2: And could you talk a little more about this city he's created, Starbase, basically for his employees?
1: Yeah, so last year, Elon Musk established his own company town on our beach called Starbase, where those in charge of Starbase have direct ties to SpaceX. It's clear that Starbase is acting only in the interests of SpaceX. For example, SpaceX will buy land and Starbase will annex it. And Starbase, Elon Musk's company town, has essentially militarized our pristine beach. They have a lot of surveillance. They have a lot of police activity. They've made our beach feel very unwelcome. They actively deter people away, and they close the highway to the beach.
0: I want to go to Elon Musk speaking on Friday.
3: I gave SpaceX less than a 10% chance of succeeding at all, to be clear. In fact, I told people this. I said, look, we're probably going to fail, but, you know, we should give it a try, because if we don't, if there's not a new company that enters space, we will never be a truly space-faring civilization. And that's what SpaceX is all about, is to take the fiction out of science fiction and create an exciting, inspiring future for everyone.
0: So that's Elon Musk. If you can respond to that, Becca Hinojosa, and also simply to Elon Musk becoming the world's first trillionaire, making its debut on Wall Street, SpaceX, in the largest IPO in history, from your vantage point there on the border in Texas.
1: No one should invest in Musk's corporations, because it would mean expanding his toxic data center, his SpaceX operations, thereby making Musk's sacrifice zone of black and brown communities even

0: over 10 years now. But we can't be the only community speaking out. We're urging everyone to take action and mobilize to stop, you know, Elon Musk's obscene wealth.
1: Let's go through some of the proposals. Last month, SpaceX filed a proposal seeking to build a 6-mile-long, 16-inch pipeline to bring in massive quantities of natural gas from the port of Brownsville to Starbase to fuel its massive new rocket Starship. The underground pipeline would cross protected wetlands lands and wild refuge. And SpaceX is discussing the potential purchase of 136,000 acres of land owned by ExxonMobil on an undeveloped stretch of Louisiana's Gulf Coast. That project's environmental footprint would dwarf the already significant Starbase operation. Becca Hinojosa, if you could comment.
0: Yes, communities all across the country are reaching out to us, asking, you know, how do we resist Elon Musk's colonization? That's what we need to do, is we need to work together, all of these communities, to resist. Elon Musk is also pushing forth with a massive land grab in our region. Right now, they're trying to, you know, obtain the 700 acres of wildlife habitat, but they're also trying to take over another 7,000 acres of our Boca Chica Beach. You know, what we need to do is work together to stop this.
2: And Becca, what's been the response of your elected officials, your local, especially your local elected officials? I can understand why the Governor Abbott and the top state officials would be supportive of Musk. But what about the local officials?
0: All of our local officials are ignoring community concerns. They're ignoring community members speaking up about their homes shaking, about their windows cracking, their home foundations cracking because of SpaceX rocket launches. We've seen elected officials take money from SpaceX here and lobby in favor of more bills that benefit SpaceX. You know, which is why we need to, you know, mobilize together, because our elected officials are selling us out to Elon Musk.
1: Becca Hinojosa co-founded the South Texas Environmental Justice Network, the group part of a coalition that just sued the U.S. Fish and Wildlife Service for giving 700 acres of public land to SpaceX. Becca is an environmental community advocate with the Grassroots Collaborative. Another Gulf is possible. Coming up, President Trump's name has been removed from the exterior of the Kennedy Center for the Performing Arts following a judge's order. But the battle over the Kennedy Center goes on. We'll speak to two former Kennedy Center programmers who were fired by the Trump administration, including the renowned artist and playwright Mark Bamuthi Joseph. Stay with us.

Now. 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

0: Now, Michael Stipe and Aaron Dessner performing at Democracy Now!'s 30th anniversary event, the Riverside Church in New York. This is Democracy Now!, democracynow.org, the War and Peace Report. I'm Amy Goodman. We're today broadcasting from Belfast in Northern Ireland. Juan Gonzalez is in Chicago. President Trump's name has been removed letter by letter from the exterior of the Kennedy Center for the Performing Arts following a judge's order. But a massive tarp remains in place covering up the center's name without Trump. Workers removed Trump's name at around 3 a.m. on Saturday. The Kennedy Center's board, which was handpicked by Trump, voted to add Trump's name to the center late last year. But Congress never approved the name change. U.S. District Judge Christopher Cooper issued the order to remove Trump's name. Cooper wrote, quote, "The Kennedy Center's organic statute makes crystal clear that the center is to be named for President Kennedy, and it cannot bear any other formal name or public memorial based on the board's unilateral say-so. Congress gave the Kennedy Center its name, and only Congress can change it," unquote. The battle over the Kennedy Center's name comes amidst a broader push by Trump to overhaul the famed institution. In February, Trump announced plans to entirely close the Kennedy Center for 2 years, beginning in July, supposedly for renovations, but a judge has blocked the center's closure. Before Trump announced the renovations, dozens of artists and organizations, including the San Francisco Ballet and the Martha Graham Dance Company, pulled out of performances after Trump appointed himself chair of the center. We're joined now by two former Kennedy Center programmers who were fired. Mallory Miller is co-founded Hands Off the Arts from her job as assistant manager of dance programming at the Kennedy Center. And Mark Bamuti Joseph is a renowned artist and playwright who was fired from his role as vice president and artistic director of the Kennedy Center's Social Impact Initiative of March. He was fired in March 2025. Mark Bamuti Joseph, let's begin with you. Your response to the demand and the actual removal of Trump's name from the Kennedy Center and the judge ruling it cannot be closed or renovated the way he had planned.
1: First of all, good morning, and thanks for having me. Thanks for having us. I guess I would say that I have lots of feelings. I have three primary responses. The first is intimate and visceral. The feeling of the reversal of a particular defilement of a national memorial and the striking of a person's name who has contracted the American horizon. Whether it's the defunding of cancer research or the national parks or the Department of Education, having that particular person's name above a poet of a president like John F. Kennedy was an affront to us all. And reversing that decision is somewhat emboldening. I would say my second reaction is more parliamentary. We, the American people, have rarely been afforded the decency of a public conversation or process. You know, you wake up one morning and we've kidnapped a president in Venezuela. You wake up one morning and we're at war with Iran. There were no procedural protocols in the affixing of this person's name on a national memorial. And so, you know, led by Congresswoman Joyce Beatty, this does feel like a small victory for the rule of law. And then I would say that my third response is more macroeconomic and conceptual. This is an institution that's this past fiscal year was afforded $260 million by Congress. It's a $250 million annual budget when functioning at its highest level. The retraction of that money from the national economy and from the cultural economy is really striking in and of itself. But there's something that vibrates a little bit higher than that, and that is the economy of joy, the economy of inspiration, the courage economy. And artists are the primary architects of a post-fear economy. And so when you remove the Kennedy Center as a centerpiece from the creative ecosystem in terms of that kind of capital, I'd be remiss to not mention the victory of the New York Knicks and the joy emanating from that city. Think about the economic fallout, or think about the economic repercussions of 10 million New Yorkers being happy at once. Now think about what it's like when you leave a show. How many inspired people leave a performance of dance or a performance of theater? What radiates, what emanates out of that space? Artists are the architects of a post-fear economy. And hopefully this is part of the restoration of that jewel in the post-fear economy being reinstituted for the American public.
2: And Mark, I wanted to ask you the importance, if you could talk about the importance of the Kennedy Center to artists and performers around the country, and also what its status is right now with Trump claiming he wants to close it for 2 years and yet a judge ordering it to be kept open. What is actually happening in terms of the Kennedy Center, and especially how do you see it over the next year or two?
1: Well, the Kennedy Center is an important space as a living memorial to the nation's 35th president. It is a memorial like the Washington Monument is a memorial, so many of these national treasures. So it continues to endure, I think, in that space, although it has now been politicized in a way that reverts it to a kind of marginal space, I think, in terms of the public imagination. In terms of its space as a pillar for artists in the creative economy, the Kennedy Center is a North Star, the highest honor that we give in the United States for living performing artists are the Kennedy Honors. So what is it that we aspire to? My belief is that even with all its conflicts, the aspiration of America is equity. And artists name that. They color that for all of us. So the restoration of the space is extraordinarily important, just as it's important to have for a child to have maybe a grade to reach for, or an athlete to have a championship to reach for, a place at the Kennedy Center, a place on the Kennedy Center stage is one of those spaces, I think, in the American imagination and for an artist's career trajectory. At this point, curators tend to program years in advance. So it's very rare that you pick up the phone and say, can you get on my stage on Friday? You pick up the phone and say, can you get on my stage in the year 2028? All of that infrastructure has been severely compromised. And I don't know who the curatorial staff is at this point. And I'm not sure how we begin to restore the trust of the artist community to see the Kennedy Center as a place to come back to and inspire audiences locally, nationally, and globally.
2: I'd like to bring in Mallory Miller to the conversation, co-founder of Hands Off the Arts. You were fired from your job as assistant manager of dance programming at the Kennedy Center in August of 2025. Your group's been protesting weekly outside the Kennedy Center. Your reaction to the latest developments, and if you could talk about this mass purging that has occurred of people at the Kennedy Center.
3: Yeah, and thank you again for having us. And thank you, Bambuti, for sharing those thoughts. I could not agree with you more. Hands Off the Arts was out there on Friday. We've been out there every Friday rallying and protesting the authoritarian overreach into arts and culture in our country at the Kennedy Center. And we were there on Friday, and it was a thing of joy. We are so happy to see that name finally come down off the building. It really does mean something. We have been fighting for it since it went up in December. But I want to be very clear that this is just the first step in rebuilding the trust that has been lost. The Kennedy Center has been impoverished by this administration and by the chairman, who is Donald Trump, and he is still the boss there. Yes, I was fired in August, and alongside of my dance programming colleagues, and many other people have been fired, but the firings are still happening. They're still attacking the workers, recently firing the box office employees as in a violation of their union contract.
0: I just want to talk about some of the artists who have said no and ask you, Mallory Miller, about Hands Off the Arts and your protests there at the Kennedy Center. Philip Glass, the Washington National Opera, Bella Fleck, Stephen Schwartz, composer of Wicked, the New York City Ballet, Renee Fleming, Martha Graham Dance Company. Hamilton, the hugely popular musical, was set to be staged at the Kennedy Center to honor the 250th anniversary of the Declaration of Independence. But after Trump was appointed chair, Lin-Manuel Miranda, the show's creator, said the show would not engage with the institution while it is the Trump Kennedy Center. Interesting to see what will happen now. Alvin Ailey, American Dance Theater, San Francisco Ballet, Let Freedom Ring, for the first time in 20 years, an annual concert celebrating Dr. Martin Luther King, featuring artists like Aretha Franklin and Leslie Odom, was held not at the Kennedy Center, but at the Howard Theater a few miles away, and the Brentano Quartet with Xinyun Huang. Very interesting list of artists. One, do you think that Trump announced that they were going to be renovating the Kennedy Center, which is why they closed it, that it was really that so many artists had said no, there were not enough artists to be at the Kennedy Center, and what Hands Off the Arts is doing, Mallory?
3: I said impoverished before, and I think what I mean by that is both, yeah, the financial side of things. I don't know how the organization is still open right now, given everything that's happened, but also the impoverishment of the arts. There are no arts right now at the Kennedy Center, or scant few. Millennium Stage, which is a program that used to be a part of the Social Impact Department, is still running, and the National Symphony Orchestra is still playing, or they played their last concert last weekend. But there are not shows, and you are right to bring up all of those artists who have withdrawn their participation from the Kennedy Center as a result of this. I have always believed that the community and the power of people here in Washington and across the country is a vital piece of the fight here for the Kennedy Center. And so what Hands Off the Arts has been doing has been gathering that community. We have gathered hundreds of people for protests, including last week, including in December, and including the very day that Judge Cooper gave us his ruling. It was meant to be a vigil for John F. Kennedy's memorial on the occasion of his 109th birthday, but it quickly turned into a celebration because of the great news about the stoppage of the closure and the idea that the name would finally come off the building. And we're still gathering that community. We still have our Friday protests every single Friday at 6:30 p.m. at the steps of the Kennedy Center. And our campaign is to stop the closure and to save the jobs. And we need our community to show up and be in that space with us to prove our power to the Board of Trustees, to the president, to continue to keep a spotlight on this issue.
2: And I wanted to ask Mark Bamuthi Joseph, you were fired as well from your role as vice president and artistic director of the Kennedy Center Social Impact Initiative. Could you talk about that firing and the work that you were doing that was so vital to the Kennedy Center?
1: Yeah. We were among the first let go, which I kind of hold as a badge of honor, if I'm being honest. Our threat to the incoming regime was that we were doing impact investment work in the creative economy. You see shows, you see output. Many of us are very familiar with something when it hits the stage, but everyone needs a process. Everyone needs research and development, time, resources, and infrastructure. And the social impact department, which was really centered around the idea that the 14th Amendment guarantees for all of us access to the impulse of creativity. You cannot be enfranchised as an American if you do not have access to inspiration. So how do we invest in that long term? My feeling as the first vice president of social impact specifically, my feeling was that it was the Kennedy Center's responsibility to create protocols and vectors for investment in artists, not when they're on stages, but in the spaces beforehand, and to widen the cultural radius as expansively as possible, to not only invest in local cultural organizations and cultural artists, but also to do work like the Cartography Project, which was an initiative that invested in Black composers all over the country who were given the mandate to create works of opera and symphony that were inspired by Black dignity. The Cartography Project was an initiative that literally mapped Black dignity from Houston to Seattle, from New Orleans to Ohio. That was one of more than 20 different programs. We had an annual budget exceeding $3 million that we invested in the infrastructure, in the constitutionally guaranteed infrastructure of creativity and towards an equitable horizon across the country.
0: Very quickly, Bamuthi, I want to get your response to these remarks by President Trump last year about the Kennedy Center.
4: We don't need woke at the Kennedy Center. We don't need some of the shows were terrible. They're a disgrace that they were even put on. So I'll be there until such time as it gets to be running right.
0: And we don't need woke at the Kennedy Center. A lot of jokes have been made showing pictures of President Trump falling asleep in all different places, including his cabinet meetings. But Bamuthi, your response in these last 30 seconds.
1: We don't need algae in the reflecting pool. What we do need is a Department of Education. What we do need are funds for cancer research. What we do need our national parks open, and what we do need is a home for artists. Who authors the American imagination more than artists? I would much rather be awake in an inspired America than asleep at the wheel like this authoritarian president.
0: Mark Bamuthi Joseph, we want to thank you for being with us. A renowned artist and playwright fired from his role as Vice President Artistic Director of the Kennedy Center Social Impact Initiative last year. And we want to thank Mallory Miller, also a programming officer at the Kennedy Center fired last year, co-founder of now Hands Off the Arts. That does it for our show. We are in Belfast, Northern Ireland, because tonight at the Queen's Film Theater at 6:30, the documentary about Democracy Now, Steal the Story, Please, will be the opening documentary at Docs Ireland. Thanks so much to everyone here at Northern Visions TV, Community TV for Belfast and Northern Ireland, Dave Heigenman and Dean Hagen and Dave Caskey and Jamie Finland and Kieran O'Brolahan, Eamon Higgins, Shauna Lawson, Simon Gallagher, Jeff Williams, and Alva Lynch. I'll be back on Thursday, headed to Vermont. We'll be in Burlington at the Vermont International Film Festival, then on to Brattleboro and St. Johnsbury and Montpelier. Look forward to seeing folks in Vermont. I'm Amy Goodman in Belfast, Northern Ireland, with Juan Gonzalez.
5: 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Next up is Bird Note, followed by The Music Mix with Midtown Missy. 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
6: This is Bird Note. It's hard to think of a more lowly regarded bird than the pigeon. But as Rosemary Mosco writes in her book, A Pocket Guide to Pigeon Watching, people and pigeons go back thousands of years and were beloved by royalty. Akbar the Great, ruler of the Mughal Empire in the 16th century, kept over 20,000 pigeons.
7: Akbar the Great would have visiting dignitaries watch his pigeons fly around, and his hope was to sort of subdue them into awe and, you know, have them want to do business with him.
6: And in parts of Europe, from the Middle Ages onward, pigeon owning was a privilege.
7: Like in France and in the UK, you were only really allowed to have pigeons if you were a royal.
6: England stopped enforcing this pigeon exclusivity in the mid-1600s. But over a century later in France, peasants who built illicit pigeon houses were still being forced to destroy them. Meanwhile, the elite's pigeons were allowed to fly into peasants' fields and snack on their crops. So pigeon ownership became a flashpoint in the French Revolution.
7: When the poor rose up, one of the things they did was they smashed all of the pigeon houses. And the people in charge desperately passed through these measures that said that, yes, okay, the poor can keep pigeons.
6: Pigeons are no longer exclusive to nobility. But next time you see these birds, consider giving them a little more respect. For Bird Note, I'm Mark Bramhill.

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Thanks so much for tuning in on this beautiful Tuesday, June 16th. I'm Midtown Missy. I'm going to be with you until 3 o'clock today. And I'm going to let you in on a little secret. It is my birthday week. On Thursday, me and Paul McCartney will both celebrate the day of our birth. And so today I've got a whole bunch of songs. I was thinking about this and I was like, I'm going to play songs I like. And I realized I always play songs I like. What are you talking about? But we might have some songs that maybe spark a memory. So anyway, shout out to all those summer birthdays out there. We know what it's like for school not to be in session. We're going to kick it off right now with new music from Ziggy Marley. The name of this song is called Why Let the World, featuring Trombone Shorty and Sheila E. You're listening to KXCI.

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It is 1:20 on this beautiful Tuesday afternoon, and you just heard new music from Mexican Institute of Sound and Meridian Brothers. That was Cumbia Fantasia. We also heard the new Pornographers, new music from them with Pure Sticker Shock off their new record, The Former Sight Of. We also went back in time a little bit to French pop, which was when I was taking French lessons in the turn of the century, the turn of the millennium. See Willie's and Les Top Machine. That was Au Nom de la Rose, which you might recognize as the Un Sans Ce Soir. So, yeah. Yeah, a little bit of a throwback to some doo-wop there. And we had Ziggy Marley as well with new music, Why Let the World, featuring Trombone Shorty and Sheila E. off his new record, Bright Side. I just heard him on a podcast recently, and that's what made me think about that. And then when I saw the record, I just pulled it off the shelf. I've got more music coming your way, including... There's not very many of us, but we are going to have a set of Missy and Melissa's. And I think I'm not going to put in the Manchester. It's not because I don't appreciate it, but we'll see. We'll get there. But I do want to let you know that tickets are now on sale for KXCI's 13th annual House Rockin' Blues Review benefit concert at legendary El Casino Ballroom on Friday, August 7th. Rockabilly blues band the Paladines will open the show, and the local blues band The Accelerators will get the night started. 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We'll see you there on the dance floor at El Casino Ballroom on Friday, August 7th for our 13th annual House Rockin' Blues Review benefit concert. And MonsoonCon brings together photographers, storm chasers, meteorologists, and weather enthusiasts on Saturday, June 27th from 9 a.m. to 4 p.m. at the Arizona Sonoran Desert Museum. 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Learn more at MonsoonCon.org. And this has been a community impact announcement from 91.3 KXCI Tucson. This is a personal aside, but I firmly believe if there's anybody listening out there, I really think Weather Enthusiasts is a great band name. So get cracking on that ASAP. All right, let's go ahead and hear some more great new music. This is from the fabulous Arlo Parks of her new records, Ambiguous Desire. We're going to hear the opening track. It's called Blue Disco. You are listening to KXCI. I'm Midtown Missy.

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I'm Midtown Missy. It's the Tuesday Afternoon Music Mix, and that was Judy Garland. That was the opening tracks of Judy at Carnegie Hall from 1961. Not only was that for me because I'm a massive Judy Garland and musical fan, but that was also a recognition of Pride Month. You are welcome. We also had Ella Fitzgerald with Ernie Hechner's big band with Sunshine of Your Love, one of my favorites of hers, another person I adore. Murder by Death's cover of Creep from 2023's As We Wish. Heard that for the first time when they were in town. Well, they were in Phoenix, and I went, OMG, how have I not known about this until this moment in my life? And we kicked it off with new music from Arlo Parks. The song is Blue Disco from her new record, Ambiguous Desire. We've got more music coming your way, new and old. 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And summer youth broadcasting camps returned to KXCI earlier this month, and students will share what they have learned during a live free-form radio showcase on Sunday, June 21st from 2 p.m. to 6 p.m. The youth broadcaster shows will also be recorded and produced for rebroadcast during the Future of Radio on Sundays at 5. 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Oh my goodness, so exciting. Speaking of young people and their music, I have a birthday on Thursday, and I'm very young. And so in honor of my very young self, I'm going to play a little set of music featuring people whose names are similar to mine. In high school, there was really nobody called Missy until this amazing human just burst onto MTV with like a lightning bolt and then just stayed there. And so in honor of this fabulous human who I'm proud to share a name with, here is Missy Elliott and Ludacris with Gossip, folks. 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

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My name's Midtown Missy. Thanks so much for tuning into your community-powered radio station. You just heard Melissa Etheridge with her cover of Piece of My Heart. We had the Allman Brothers Band in there with Melissa off 1972's Eat a Peach. And we also had Missy Elliott with Gossip Folks featuring Ludacris off 2002's classic Under Construction. That was my Missy Melissa like set. And I did not include any Melissa Manchester. You can sing it to yourself if you would like. It's a lot. It's a lot. But I believe in you if that's what you'd like to, if that's what you'd like to do this afternoon. I have got more music coming your way. It is right at the top of the hour, 2 o'clock on the nose. But we've got some Lucius, some Beatles, and more. Tenarawin as well coming up your way. So you're going to want to stay tuned right here. 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It's DJ King Otto at 9 p.m. On Saturday, June 20th at 10 p.m., it's the Joe Pina Band. On Sunday, June 21st, we've got Laura Jean Band playing at 7 p.m. And on Monday, oh, it's already passed, this last Monday, but on most Mondays, I think they have Motown Mondays with DJ Humble Lioness at 8 o'clock. But you can get more information about all of these events by following the Chase Lounge Instagram page. And Take Action Tucson is a grassroots movement empowering and uniting Tucsonans to resist the erosion of fundamental rights. Stay informed about local action events at takeactiontucson.org. And this has been a community impact announcement from 91.3 KXCI Tucson. All right, friends, let's get right back to the music. I can't believe this record is over 10 years old. It sounds so fresh. This is the band Lucius. This is The Magic of Harmony. We're going to hear a track off their first record, Wilda Woman. This is Turn It Around. You're listening to KXCI, and I'm Midtown Missy.

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My name's Midtown Missy. I am broadcasting live from historic Hotel Congress on this beautiful Tuesday afternoon. In the background, you can hear new music from the Olympians off their new record, In Search of a Revival. We've heard a few of them today, but this one's called Here Comes Ben. So good for Ben. You just heard St. Paul and the Broken Bones with Sushi and Coca-Cola. That was the lead single off their last record. And they're going to be in town in August at La Rosa at a KXCI Presents show. We had Lake Street Dive in there as well with I Can Change. Ugh. Rachel Price can sing her face off. It's so good. Tenarwin as well. New music from them off their new record, Hogar. And we had the Beatles, with Penny Lane off Magical Mystery Tour. And actually, that song was on a few places, but that was Penny Lane, written by my birthday buddy, Paul McCartney. And we kicked off the set with Lucius, Turn It Around, off their record, Wilda Woman. I've got Robin coming your way, new Robin. I've got some Geese coming your way. I'm going to squeeze in some George Benson. So you're going to want to keep it tuned right here to your community radio station. And KXCI will be celebrating Juneteenth on Friday, June 19th from 7 a.m. to 6 p.m. with a day of reflection and jubilee featuring meaningful music from KXCI DJs Minister Joe, CJ, Tawana, Mookie, and Tracy. 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And this has been a community impact announcement from 91.3 KXCI Tucson. All right, friends, we are going to start this next set with one of my all-time favorite artists. And I love the record that this one, both records, this one showed up in a few different places, but Sharon Jones, just, it doesn't get better. It just doesn't get better. We lost her too soon, but here is her cover of Inspiration Information. 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

You're listening to KXCA Tucson, Real People, Real Radio. That was Gorillaz with their new record, The Mountain. The track we heard was Orange County. We had Golden Boots and The Verdins with Les Courants off their new record, Carbon Footprint. Geese with Husbands, Robin with Really Real off her new record, Sex Essential. And we had Sharon Jones and the Dap Kings kick us off with Inspiration Information. I'm going to be able to squeeze in a few more songs before it'll be time to go to that home stretch. Hannah is still like flitting around Greece, I believe, if you follow along. And but I think Scott's going to be filling in for her today, so you're definitely going to want to stick around for that show. We're going to be squeezing in some Angelique Kidjo, some Thundercat, maybe some Sufjan Stevens as well. We'll see. Hopefully some George Benson. I don't know. The world is a magical place. You never know what magically will fit into the last set of the show. 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

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All right, y'all, let's get right back into the music. This is this new Thundercat. There's a lot of Thundercat on the turntable at my house, so excited to have some new music to spin. I'm Midtown Missy, broadcasting live from Historic Hotel Congress, and here is... this is called Great Americans. I thought it was appropriate. 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

You're listening to KXCI Tucson, Real People, Real Radio. That was Angelique Kidjo and the Cavemen. And if you managed to listen to that and not wiggle, I don't know how. Before that, we had Sufjan Stevens with Will Anybody Ever Love Me? Thundercat with Great Americans off his new record, Distracted. Gorillaz as well. Oh, wait, that was in the other set. Never mind. That's all the music you got to hear that time. And we're going to squeeze in one more song, which is going to be George Benson's On Broadway. Because I always think of Fosse dance moves in the 70s when I hear it. So, yeah, this is Midtown Missy signing off for the week. Thanks so much for tuning in. Make sure you stay tuned to the home stretch and all of the other fantastic programming every Tuesday, frankly, every day on KXCI, your listener-powered radio. We got the Tuesday Night Ramble starting at 6, Rosie's Rhythm Room at 8, and then Susie with the Nexus of the Universe starting at 10. I will be back in your ears next Tuesday. Have a wonderful week. Until then, here is George Benson on Broadway. Again, you might as well get up and dance.

This is Growing Native, and I'm Petey Mosquito. Well, it's June, and summer has arrived in the Sonoran Desert, in the Chihuahuan Desert, in the desert grassland. Summer has arrived up in the woodlands. And it's that glorious season for us denizens of the deserts. It's that glorious season when we get excited about rain. And summer rains are an important part of conversations right now, right? Hey, how you doing? Did you get any rain? Hey, how are the kids? Have you gotten any rain? I'm an email pen pal, with a couple old friends. We're old, and our friendships are old, but listen, we email each other, and the email will begin or end with, did you get anything? And sometimes we even get to exchange rain gauge readings. Oh, I know what I wanted to tell you. I'm going to wander a little here. I was talking to our granddaughter. Ms. Mosquito and I have a granddaughter. She and her mom and dad live near Portland, Maine. And our granddaughter came out for many years. Every summer, she came out and spent a few weeks with us here near the banks of the Ojolote. But she told me on a recent conversation that one of her favorite memories is sitting on our bed and looking out the bedroom window to a summer storm coming across the grassland. Well, that made me feel very, very good. And we love that girl. You know, we all have monsoon memories, right? I mean, oh, come on. The smell of creosote. I mean, that's to die for. I love it too. Then I have other monsoon olfactory memory moments, you know, like even just a moist fermenting litter under a mesquite tree. But here's one. I thought of this plant recently while I was looking at a plant list for a neighborhood in Tucson, Arizona. This very cool native plant list, recommended plants for this neighborhood. And I'm looking at the different species recommended going, oh yeah, that's cool. And then I come across this one and I go, oh, you gotta be kidding, that is so cool. Canyon ragweed. Is that cool? It's very cool. Botanical name, Ambrosia ambrosioides. Ambrosia means, it's from the Greek for food of the gods. Ambrosioides means, well, very similar to the food of the gods. The native habitat for this canyon ragweed around Tucson, think sandy washes in the desert, rocky washes in the desert. Distribution, go westward and then go south down into Mexico as well. I don't get this shrub out near me, these dark green, narrow, lanceolate leaves, a flower stalk that shoots above those dark green, narrow, lanceolate leaves. And the flower stem is so cool because at the tippy top are the staminate flowers. Can you say pollen? Go down that stem and the pistillate flowers and the fruit burrs. Burrs in your flip-flops. But here's what I want you to know about canyon ragweed, Ambrosia ambrosioides. On humid monsoon days, oh my goodness, this very cool plant has an amazing odor. It's aromatic. To me, the odor of canyon ragweed says, Sonoran Desert, burrs in my flip-flops. I don't care. Oh, man, here's to storms out bedroom windows. Oh, no. Better yet, here's to grandchildren watching storms out bedroom windows. And we can tell them, the desert is beautiful. Yeah, it is. Hey, I'm Petey Mosquito, and this has been Growing Native.

0: 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This is the home stretch. I'm Jack Rabbit in for Hannah today. Extending a special thank you to Midtown Missy for a super fun Tuesday afternoon music mix, and Petey Mosquito. I have a new Monsoon memory. Hearing DJ Monsoon as part of the Future of Radio broadcast this most recent Sunday. That was beautiful. Yeah, it is. Got a beautiful afternoon of music for you on the home stretch, only here at KXCI. Got your local pick coming up. Featured album of the week and film at 5. And as always, the home stretch is going to kick off with your birthday set. Those artists and musicians born on this day. Let's get right to it. Here's some Tupac on KXCI Tucson.
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You're listening to The Home Stretch. I'm Jack Rabbit in for Hannah today, playing music for you for the next couple, 3 hours. Happy to be doing it. As always, that first set of music from The Home Stretch kicks off our birthday set. And that set started off with the song The Good Die Young. That came from Tupac Shakur, born on this day in 1971. That particular song is a collaboration between Tupac and the Outlaws, which is a collaboration of hip-hop artists started by Tupac. We heard Femi Kuti, the song Stop the Hate, born in 1962. Femi Kuti is the oldest son of Afrobeat pioneer Fela Kuti. And Femi Kuti is a Afrobeat pioneer in his own right. That song we heard, Stop the Hate, is the title track from the release Stop the Hate in 2021. We heard the OJs doing Time to Get Down, born on this day in 1942. The lead vocalist and co-founder of the OJs, Eddie LaVert. Eddie LaVert toured and performed with his sons as the band LaVert. He's still touring with the OJs. Soul Stories on Saturday afternoons with Dr. Tawana Steptoe is a great place to stop by and listen. You might just hear some more OJs. And that birthday set wrapped up with Ben Queller, born in 1981 on this day, which is, incidentally, June 16th. Ben Queller is, among other things, an indie rock sort of pioneer and multi-instrumentalist singer. We heard the song Things I Like to Do off of Changing Horses. Ben Queller's sort of breakout album was Sha Sha back in 2002. Kicking off our next set is going to be the local pick. Also going to feature some new music from Courtney Barnett in that next set, so stay tuned. The Menlo Park Neighborhood Association invites you to the 28th annual Dia de San Juan Fiesta on Wednesday, June 24th. This yearly celebration welcomes the start of the monsoon season with traditional and indigenous blessings, live music, food trucks, mariachi, and activities for all ages. The event is open to the public from 6 to 9 p.m. at Mission Garden. 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Rockabilly blues band The Paladins will open the show, and the local blues band The Accelerators will get the night started. 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For our 13th annual House Rockin' Blues Review Benefit Concert. Well, thanks for being here at KXCI, and thanks for tuning into The Home Stretch. Your local pick today, I'm going to feature Mama Cole. Fantastic performer, Mama Cole. Crosses genre into the sort of country singer-songwriter genres. Mama Cole is performing on Thursday at the ranch out on Tanque Verde Road. We're going to kick off this set with Mama Cole doing Dance Hall Crush. Right here on KXCI. Thanks for being here.

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You're listening to The Home Stretch. I'm Jack Rabbit in for Hannah today. Fill in your afternoon full of music. The last set we heard kicked off with our local pick. We heard Mama Cole doing the title track from her release, Dance Hall Crush, back in 2023. Mama Cole will be performing Wednesday, June 17th at the Ranch Bar and Grill, 6 p.m. That kind of kicked off a little bit of a country set there. We heard Loretta Lynn collaborating with Elvis Costello, the song Everything It Takes that comes from Loretta Lynn's album Full Circle back in 2016. We heard Gray Delisle and Brennan Lee doing the song You Got My Heart Doing a Tap Dance. That comes from that great collaborative compilation, It's All Her Fault, a tribute to Cyndi Walker. We heard new music from Courtney Barnett, the song Wonder, off the release Creature of Habit, and wrapping up the set was Tin Machine, David Bowie's project. We heard the song Amazing, that comes from the release Tin Machine back in 89. I've got new music from Avalon Emerson in the next set, as well as Parlor Greens, and PJ Harvey's going to kick us off, so stick around. 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youth broadcasters' shows will also be recorded and produced for rebroadcast during the Future of Radio on Sundays at 5 p.m. Tune in to 91.3 FM or stream at kxci.org to hear young people and their music. I tuned in on Sunday, right after Jazz Sundays. That show kicked off with DJ Monsoon, and it was time well spent. So fantastic to hear from the youth broadcasters and the tunes that really turn them on. That's super cool. Let me get back to playing music for you. Here's PJ Harvey doing Wang Dang Doodle on the home stretch on KXCI Tucson.

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This is Jack Rabbit in for Hannah, playing music for you. The last set of music we had kicked off with PJ Harvey doing Wang Dang Doodle. It's off the Peel Sessions. We heard music from River Roses, local Tucson band. Went back a minute, heard the song Mystery Train off the release When We Fall. Joan Jett and the Blackhearts were in there with Light of Day. We heard new music from Parlor Greens, the song Mustard Sauce off the release Emeralds. And Avalon Emerson wrapped up the set with new music. We heard the song Eden off of Written Into Changes. Got our classic pick of the week to kick off the next set. So stick around. 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Throughout the day, community members will share messages that honor this Black Freedom holiday. Don't miss this memorable day of programming on Friday, June 19th from 7 a.m. to 6 p.m. right here on listener-powered KXCI. Well, thanks for being here this afternoon. Let's get right to the classic pick of the week. This week we're featuring Beck and the release Odelay. It was Beck's fifth studio album, released June 18th, 1996, 30 years ago, if my math holds. We're going to kick off this set with The New Pollution. Thanks for being here at KXCI. Here's your classic pick of the week.

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You're tuned to the home stretch. I'm Jack Rabbit in for Hannah this afternoon. The last set of music I had for you kicked off with our classic pick of the week. We heard Beck doing The New Pollution, comes from Odelay. Hearing tracks from Odelay all this week, released June 18th, 1996. In that set, we also heard Wolfman, the song Volk, Los Lobos doing their take on a Tom Waits tune, Jockey Full of Bourbon, comes from the Ride This, the Covers EP. We heard new music from Nubian Twist, the song Body Flows off of Chasing Shadows, and wrapped up the set with new music from Muna, Girl's Girl, off of Dancing on the Wall. We've got Mary Gauthier to kick off the next set, so stick around. A meaningful way to ensure that future generations have access to independent, community-powered media is to make a gift to KXEI in your will or estate plan. 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Explore monsoon forecasting, storm photography, and field safety while connecting with others who share a passion for Southwest weather. Learn more at monsooncon.org. 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

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It's Fake English Accent of They Might Be Giants, and you're listening to 91.3 KXCI, fact-based, music-fueled, and member-supported.

and songwriting as means of therapy. We heard The Screaming Trees and the unmistakable voice of Mark Lanegan. We heard the song Sworn and Broken that comes from the release Dust from back in 1996. We heard Fairport Convention, that instrumental, the song Portfolio off of their self-titled release from 1968. The Cure was in there with the Love Cats. And wrapping up the set was brand new music from Metric. We heard the song Anti-Gravity. It comes from the release Romanticize the Dive. I've got a bunch of new music in the next set. It's going to kick off with something from Bobby Dove. We're going to hear some Ruben Ramos, as well as the Olympians, I think. So stick around. 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

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I'm Jack Rabbit in for Hannah today, playing music for you. The last set of music I had for you kicked off with something brand new from Bobby Dove. We heard the song Not Much of an Outlaw that comes from the release Fortune Teller. We heard new music from Ruben Ramos featuring Kerry Rodriguez as well as Sergio Mendoza and musicians from Orquesta Mendoza right here in Tucson. We heard the song Ay Me Duele that comes from the release Los Días de Calor. You may have caught that ensemble playing at and headlining, no? Playing at Mexican Institute of Sound headline, but regardless, Ruben Ramos and team were on stage at our second annual KXCI Baile El Pueblo Music Festival. I was able to pick up a vinyl copy of that album released in Tucson for the first time anywhere. The last set of music, we also heard The Olympians, new music from them, Wildfire, off the release In Search of a Revival. Went back to last year's album from J-Som for the song Casino Stars, and Fountains of Wayne wrapped up the set with Little Red Light, comes from their release Welcome Interstate Managers. We've got your Film at 5 coming up next, so stick around. 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